0: morning, more settled in the afternoon though, with sunny intervals and highs of 20 Celsius.
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1: What are you doing?
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1: Can I help?
0: Well, of course you can.
1: Oh, 1, 3, 5, 7.
0: What are you doing?
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0: Yes, but it goes 2, 4, 6, 8.
1: No, I'm going 1, 3, 5, 7.
0: You're counting every other one.
1: So are you.
0: But if we do it together...
1: No,
0: 1, 2, 3, 4, 5, 6, 7, 8.
1: Excellent. So we do every other one.
0: Yes, we do. We're the Every Other Week show.
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0: And me, Phil Jessen, the other week.
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join Owen Brooks for his movie and musical show. Thursday from 6 until 9. Music from stage and screen. Alex Murray's Film Focus, The Drama Diary, as well as The Quiz. 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
3: From the Sky News Centre at 3, the Duke and Duchess of Sussex have moved their children to a new school days after the start of the new term over safety concerns. Prince Archie, who's 7, and 5-year-old Princess Lilibet moved back to the UK with their parents last month. It comes after reports that both Harry and Meghan will receive an updated security risk assessment. Our royal correspondent Laura Bundock has been reading a statement from their spokesperson.
4: The decision was taken following a discussion with the family's security team about their current arrangements. The parents remain extremely grateful to all the teachers and staff for the love, care and effort they've shown their family.
3: A man from Stockport has admitted to drugging and raping his wife over a 20-year period. He can't be named to protect the identity of his wife. During the hearing, she sat in the gallery and watched as her husband pleaded guilty to dozens of offences. Our correspondent Greg Marlin was at Manchester Minchell Street Crown Court.
5: This man had in June admitted a number of charges. Today he pleaded guilty to 45 more charges, including that charge of drugging his wife and a number of other serious sexual offences.
3: 12 other men deny multiple serious sex offences against the same woman. A former civil servant claims the majority of the British public are worried about massive donations given to political parties. Sir Philip Ryecroft argues they should be capped at £100,000 after Reform UK received £72 million from crypto billionaires over the weekend. Donald Trump claims there's a sick conspiracy against artificial intelligence. The US president's dismissed warnings from the United Nations and some leading companies as a hoax. Leeds hammered Newcastle 4-1 to move up to third in the Premier League. Jadon Bogle and Dominic Calvert-Lewin were among those on target for Daniel Farke's side. And more than a third of small UK firms say they've been hit by a cyber attack in the last year. A report found successful hacks cost affected businesses an average of £27,000. That's the latest. I'm Stevie Shillinglaw.
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6: Right, spells on the risk of a shower as we head through Tuesday morning. More settled in the afternoon, though, with sunny intervals and highs of 20 Celsius.
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2: 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It's happening on Saturday the 19th of September from 12 noon until 4 p.m. There'll also be a chance to meet and learn about a number of local charities and community organisations.
0: The What's On Guide.
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3: From the Sky News Centre at 4, the Duke and Duchess of Sussex have moved their children to a new school over safety concerns. Prince Archie, who's 7, and 5-year-old Princess Lilibet moved back to the UK with their parents last month. The decision comes after reports that both Harry and Meghan will receive an updated security risk assessment. A man's admitted drugging his wife so that he could rape and sexually abuse her over more than two decades. The defendant, who's in his 60s and from the Stockport area, has pleaded guilty to a total of 60 charges between 2004 and his arrest in October last year. Our correspondent Greg Milam says others are also accused of sex offences relating to the same victim.
4: 12 other men are due to stand trial for alleged offences against the same victim here at Manchester Crown Court. They're aged from their late 20s. To their mid-70s, those offences alleged to have happened between 2018 and 2025. Those 12 men deny the charges that they face.
3: Donald Trump's dismissed warnings that AI could take over the world as a hoax. It follows some leading companies in the sector suggesting they'd slow the technology's development after recent safety concerns. Jeremy Clarkson and David Cameron are being credited with prompting thousands more men to check their prostate cancer risk. Prostate Cancer UK says almost 51,000 men used its online risk checker in the week after Clarkson revealed his diagnosis. The charity says celebrity stories can encourage men to get checked and in some cases save lives. Leeds hammered Newcastle 4-1 to move up to third in the Premier League. Daniel Farke's side have two wins and two draws from their opening four league games. And player of the match Jaden Bogle scored one of the goals and says Leeds are happy with their start to the season.
5: Just take it game by game. I think that's the important thing, not to get too carried away. You know, everyone's ambitious in their own ways, but as a group we want to just stay focused and take it game by game.
3: And Oasis will grace the fields of Nebworth again at the end of a 38-date tour next year. And fans looking to buy tickets will need to sign up online. That's the latest. I'm Stevie Shillinglaw.
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6: Slight spells and the risk of a shower as we head through Tuesday morning. More settled in the afternoon, though, with sunny intervals and highs of 20 Celsius.
2: HFM weather.
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0: 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I'll also be taking you on a trip to Noonie's Vinyl Vaults, where real records will get played on our turntables. So that's me, Noonie, between 2 and 4pm every Sunday afternoon on HFM. I look forward to seeing you then.
1: Lately I've been living in a dream. The past feels like a better place to be. The days we spent just sitting by the sea. Empyrean skies can't compete with those eyes. The colors of that dress you love to wear. The way the sun got

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3: From the Sky News Centre at 5, the Duke and Duchess of Sussex have moved their children to a new school days after the start of the new term over safety concerns. Prince Archie, who's 7, and 5-year-old Princess Lilibet moved back to the UK with their parents last month. The decision comes after reports that both Harry and Meghan will receive an updated security risk assessment. Our royal correspondent, Laura Bundock, has been reading a statement from their spokesperson.
4: The decision was taken following a discussion with the family's security team about their current arrangements. The parents remain extremely grateful to all the teachers and staff for the love, care and effort they've shown their family.
3: A man's pleaded guilty to drugging and raping his wife between 2004 and last year. He's in his 60s and from Stockport in Greater Manchester, but legal reasons mean he can't be named. Donald Trump's dismissed warnings that AI could take over the world as a hoax. It follows some leading companies in the sector suggesting they'd slow the technology's development after recent safety concerns. Nottingham will become one of the first cities to introduce a balaclava ban as new powers aimed at tackling disorder come into force. Police officers and council officials will be able to confiscate face coverings or issue on-the-spot fines. In the year to June, around 180 incidents involving balaclavas were recorded in the city. Now to sport, and Dominic Calvert-Lewin didn't realise until the second half that he had scored one, not two goals in Leeds' 4-1 win over Newcastle. The striker scored a third, but he thought he'd got the second. But Jaden Bogle got the final touch for Leeds. Calvert-Lewin says he's frustrated.
5: You know how I felt about that one? I didn't even know he was there, to be fair. I just got up early, watched the ball, bang, and then just seen it go in the corner. So here's what it is. I'll take the assist, I guess.
3: And Widow's Bay has broken records with 14 awards at the Emmys. The show took home Best Comedy Series and 3 acting wins for Matthew Rhys, Stephen Root and Kate O'Flynn. That's the latest. I'm Stevie Shillinglaw.
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6: Slight spells and the risk of a shower as we head through Tuesday morning. More settled in the afternoon, though, with sunny intervals and highs of 20 Celsius.
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Join me, Paul Hartshorne, every other Wednesday evening on 102.3 HFM. Expect great music, the infamous hooker dog quiz, hilarious stories and plenty of reasons to smile. It's the show that'll brighten your Wednesday. That's Paul Hartshorne, every other Wednesday from 6, only on 102.3 HFM. 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
4: From the Sky News Centre at 6. The Duke and Duchess of Sussex have moved their children to a new school over safety concerns. Steve Shillinglaw has more.
5: 7-year-old Prince Archie and Princess Lilibet, who's 5, started the new school term a few days ago after they moved back to the UK with their parents last month. A spokesperson for the Sussexes says the decision was made after discussions with their security team over the practicalities of their current arrangements. The decision comes after reports that both Harry and Meghan will receive an official risk assessment following their return to Britain. The couple also stressed the move was no reflection on the school, and they thanked the staff for the exceptional care they received.
4: The final report into the circumstances surrounding the murders committed by Lucy Letby will be published later. The Thirlwall inquiries looked into what happened at the Countess of Chester Hospital, where the nurse killed 7 babies and tried to kill 7 more. Small boat crossings dropped by nearly 50% in the first 6 months of the year, but the number of arrests linked to immigration crime rose by more than 55% in the year to April. Pubs and shops in England and Wales will now be able to accept digital ID as proof of age when selling alcohol. Several apps will offer the service, with users having to verify their identity before getting a temporary QR code or token. Welsh actor Matthew Rhys has made history at this year's Emmys by becoming the first person to win 2 lead actor categories in the same year. He picked up one award for comedy show Widow's Bay and the other for limited series The Beast and Me.
6: My parents, they just kicked me onto a stage from a very early age. My sister, who's here tonight, turns out she was the brains of the outfit all along. Finally, to the great and good people of Wales, who were as much a nurture as anyone else, we are a small but mighty nation. This is incredible. Diolch yn fawr iawn. Thank you very much.
4: Widow's Bay took home 14 awards in total. And Leeds start the day 3rd in the Premier League. It's after a 4-1 win against Newcastle. That's the latest.
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7: Slight spells and the risk of a shower as we head through Tuesday morning. More settled in the afternoon, though, with sunny intervals and highs of 20 Celsius.
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2: The Little Bowden Society is turning the spotlight on one of English history's most controversial figures, as Mike Burton presents a talk on King Richard's East Midlands. 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The meeting takes place on Wednesday the 16th of September at 7:30pm at St Nicholas's Church Hall. 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
4: From the Sky News Centre at 7. The Duke and Duchess of Sussex have moved their children to a new school just days after the start of term due to security concerns. It's thought to be down to fears over the distance and heavy traffic on the original school run route. The final report into the crimes of Lucy Letby will be published at lunchtime. The Thirlwell inquiry has looked into how the former neonatal nurse was able to repeatedly kill and harm babies at the Countess of Chester Hospital between 2015 and 2016. She's serving 15 whole life terms for 7 murders and 7 attempted murders. Here's our Chief North of England correspondent, Greg Milam.
5: The inquiry heard evidence from senior doctors here who had concerns about Letby and the increase in the number of babies collapsing. It took months for her to be removed from duty, and it was almost a year before the police were finally called.
4: Digital IDs can now be accepted by pubs and shops in England and Wales. Third-party apps can be used to verify someone's age for buying alcohol, as well as going to the cinema and getting into concerts. An Ofcom report says 20% of people in the UK are using AI to stay up to date with the news. Facebook is still the most popular social media platform for news. Widow's Bay was the big winner at this year's Emmy Awards, taking home 14 awards in total. Kate O'Flynn won Supporting Actress in a Comedy Series and thanked her family on stage.
6: This is the role of a lifetime. Thank you, Katie and Hero, for trusting this Lancashire lass to play a sassy broad like Patricia. And Apple for saying yes. My friends and family back home, mum and dad and the loves of my life, my darling husband and our darling daughter, another sassy broad in the making.
4: Matthew Rhys made history as the first person to win 2 lead acting categories in the same year. In sport, Leeds remain unbeaten in the Premier League after a 4-1 win against Newcastle. Last night's victory takes them up to 3rd in the table. That's the latest.
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7: Thanks very much indeed. Good morning, I'm Dave Irving. 7:02 on Tuesday, September the 15th, 2026. Weather-wise, this morning we'll see cloud and patchy rain sweeping in from the west. This will clear into the afternoon, leaving it largely dry with sunny spells and just the outside chance of a shower. Feeling a bit cooler than yesterday, maximum high 20 degrees Celsius. Currently it is 16 degrees.
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7: If you're travelling by rail this morning, East Midlands train starts at all trains are running on time currently. The next one in is the 7:27 to London Platform 2. If you want to go north, the 7:36 on Platform 1. And on the roads, reports of the signals still on the A4304 in Lovenham, again. Roman Way in Market Harbour, temporary lights for Severn Trent, that's the last day of that today. Coventry Road, Brookfield Road and Lovenham Hill in Market Harbour, multi-way signals until the 20th November. A508, that's two-way signals near the Leisure Centre roundabout until the end of October. Saddington Road in Shearsby, that's an overnight road closure until 24th September. That'll be closing at 8 p.m. each night, opening up again at 6 a.m. in the morning. Clipston Road, Civitoff, that's a road closure for Anglia Water until the 27th of this month. Axley Road, Medburn, that's a road closure until Monday. The High Street in Great Glen is closed between Meadow Hill and the Royal Oak Pub. This is for emergency water leak repairs. And expect queuing traffic on Rocking Road and Gore's Lane in Market Harbour. This is the three-way temporary traffic lights that have been put in place to replace the normal main signals for junction work improvement, which is ongoing until sometime in November.
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0: Time is 16 minutes past 7. I was just checking, going through my three-of-a-kind quiz for today, and I realised that one of the answers was slightly wrong, so I'm just rewriting the quiz.
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That's a track that never gets much of an airing on the radio. That's Fleetwood Mac, and Isn't It Midnight? Good morning, if you just joined us. I'm Dave Irving with you till 10 o'clock. Three of a Kind quiz at 8:40. Bit of a tough one today, but see as I got beat yesterday, quite convincingly. And the idea is that I should try and win every so often. What else? Oh, yeah, if you want to get a song played, quite simple, just give me a call. 01858 464 666. Oh, a bit of feedback there. Sorry, just get rid of that. Yeah, I'll give you that number again. 01858 464 666.

0: orange juice and rip it up and start again. Good morning to Andy. It says, Dave, any chance of Huey Lewis? Yes, I can do. You didn't say which one. I'll play Power of Love, okay?
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0: Right, just a quick look at the trains for you. If you are travelling by rail in or out of Market Harbour this morning, the next train is the 7:36 to Nottingham. The 7:27 to London hasn't arrived yet. The 7:27 to London is going to come in at 7:31 on Platform 2. The 7:36 to Nottingham is going to be on Platform 1 at 7:38. All other trains are running on time.
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0: That's Jungle and Carry On. I think the lead singer is a lady called, I think, Lydia Kitto. Is that right? Lydia Kitto. Apart from that, I know nothing about Jungle.
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3: The South Leicestershire local group of the Leicestershire and Rutland Wildlife Trust will be holding its latest talk at Great Bowden Village Hall on Wednesday the 16th of September at 7:30pm. Sue Graham from the Bradgate Park Trust will be talking about managing Bradgate for wildlife and the work that goes into looking after this much-loved local landscape and its wildlife. 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

0: Captain Sunday. I don't remember the clapping bit at the end of that song at all. Good morning to the darlings on the bus this morning. Yes, it is a coffee morning enigma today, around about 10:15.
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0: She is actually recognised as one of the most influential makeup artists in the world, with a career spanning over 25 years. She served as the longest running makeup director for L'Oreal Paris. She's done 10 years from 2003 to 2013. So, you know, if the singing career hadn't worked out, she can always fall back on that.
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0: Gary Barlow. I mean, it is just Gary on his own with that, isn't it? Really, there's not much from the other two lads in there.
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I got to try and squeeze in two requests before the news at 8 o'clock. Morning, Stevie D. White Plains. Yep, we do have it. You can hear it in the background now, can't you?

Morning to Fiona McConnell. Says, can you play me Manfred Mann just before the news? You didn't say which news. I'm presuming you mean the 8 o'clock news. So, yes, I can. Yeah. News straight after this.

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3: It's 8 o'clock, I'm Nick Shaw. Campaigners are celebrating after plans to build a green energy facility near Great Bowden were rejected over concerns about its impact on the countryside, increased traffic and potential smells. The anaerobic digestion plant was proposed for land on Wallam Lane and would have used chicken manure, maize and straw to produce gas. More than 300 people had objected to the plan, which was refused by Leicestershire County Council. Councillor Phil Knowles spoke against it.
4: I'm delighted that we won the vote. The strength of feeling right across the political spectrum on this, the wonderful coordinated campaign by the community, it shouldn't be underestimated. So it's the right decision.
3: The final report into the crimes of Lucy Letby will be published later. The inquiries looked into how the former neonatal nurse was able to repeatedly kill and harm babies at the Countess of Chester Hospital between 2015 and 2016. She's serving 15 whole life terms for 7 murders and 7 attempted murders. Here's Sky's Chief North of England correspondent Greg Milam.
5: The inquiry heard evidence from senior doctors here who had concerns about Letby and the increase in the number of babies collapsing. It took months for her to be removed from duty, and it was almost a year before the police were finally called.
3: A Market Harborough pub is cutting the price of all food and drink by 7.5% on Thursday. The Sugarloaf on the High Street is supporting Tax Equality Day, highlighting calls for a VAT reduction for the hospitality industry. Owner JD Weatherspoon is reducing prices across its pubs to show how a VAT cut could benefit customers. A historian is hoping to find relatives of a First World War soldier who lived in Market Harborough. Christopher Page discovered etchings made by Sergeant Hugh Hercock in the cellar of a house in France during a recent visit to the Somme battlefields. He was killed in action in 1918, aged 32, and Christopher is hoping to reconnect any descendants with their family history.
6: He is buried in a cemetery near to the place that he fell, called Viers Hill. And he was a marked grave, so he was a known casualty, and he's in that cemetery. And the Commonwealth War Graves entry says that he came from 29 Nelson Street, Market Harbour.
3: And the Duke and Duchess of Sussex are changing Archie and Lilibet's school just days after the start of term due to security concerns. It's thought to be down to fears over the distance and heavy traffic on the original school run route.
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3: A fairly bright start to the day. Risk of an isolated shower this morning too, though. More settled for the remainder of the day, though, with sunny intervals, hazy at times, in highs of 21 Celsius.
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7: If you're travelling by rail in or out of Market Harborough this morning, good news, all trains are running on time. The 808's in Nottingham, Platform 1, the next one in, followed by the 827 on Platform 2, which will take you to London St Pancras. All trains are sticking to timetable at least up until 9 o'clock. Although that could change, it usually does, doesn't it? Yes, I know. Let's have a look at the roads, if we can find them. Roads always seem to disappear just when you want them, you know. And once again, they have vanished. Oh, there they are. Right. The roads aren't actually disappearing, just my updates on them are disappearing. Queuing traffic on Rockham Road, Gores Lane Junction, while they're doing the junction improvements there. That will carry on till November. The High Street in Great Glen is closed between Meadow Hill and the Royal Oak Pub for emergency water leak repairs. Axey Road in Medburn is closed until Monday. Clipston Road, Sibbertoft, that is closed until the 27th September. A508 Northampton Road in Market Harbour, two-way signals there near the Leisure Centre roundabout. That's ongoing to the 30th of October. A4304 Coventry Road, Brookfield Road and Lubbenham Hill in Market Harbour. They've got multi-way signals for Leicester Highways until the 20th November. Roman Way in Market Harbour, temporary traffic lights for Severn Trent. That's the last day of that one today, thank goodness. And the A4304 in Lubbenham, temporary traffic lights down there.

ELO and Last Train to London. Oasis have finally confirmed the new tour dates for 2027, including the long-rumoured return to Nebworth for a run of shows 30 years after they played a historic two nights at Nebworth in 1996. So they're starting off, and they're starting off in Glasgow on May the 21st next year. Then they're touring through Manchester, Munich, Barcelona, Amsterdam, Paris, Rome, Boston, Las Vegas, Slane Castle, that's just north of Dublin, and they're ending up with, here's the thing, they're ending up with four...

nights in Nebworth in September. So there you go. When do the tickets go on sale? Actually, the tickets, if you remember last time round, the ticket, the farce with Ticketmaster, they had a tiered system of pricing the tickets, meant that some fans expecting to pay something like 148 quid for a ticket found themselves faced with £350 at the checkout. And it was only a matter of minutes in which to decide whether you go ahead and buy that ticket or not, you know. But the tickets in the UK next year will be £71.50 up to £266.60. And then, as I say, the tier system has gone. So when you get the price for your ticket, you go to the checkout, and that's the price you should pay, you hope. So a bit of Oasis. If you want a ticket, by the way, you've got to register on a website between now and 4 p.m. on September the 17th.

0: Oasis all around the world. They're not quite playing all around the world, but yeah, starting May next year. They're doing 5 dates at Celtic Park in Glasgow. Then they move down to Manchester. Yeah, why wouldn't they, of course, to the Etihad Stadium. And they're doing, good grief, 4th, 6th, 8th, 11th, 12th, 15th, 18th, 19th, 22nd, 25th and 26th of June. So they're doing 11 dates at Manchester. 4 at Nebworth in September, and Slane Castle in Dublin. They're doing the 4th and 5th, so they're doing 2 there. So they're doing, you know, plenty of gigs that you can actually probably get a ticket to. But, yeah, I imagine it's going to be quite hard to get tickets. You've got to register before the 17th, I think it is, on the website. You've got to register, and then they get in touch with you.
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Buddy Holly, especially for Kate there. And Baby Baby. Don't forget, at 8:40, it'll be today's Three of a Kind quiz. Also, a reminder for you that Market Harbour Drama Society are holding their weekly coffee morning this morning. It all starts at 9:30 at the theatre. Just pop in, find out more about what they do down there, you know. And then see, maybe you might want to buy some tickets to go somewhere. If you do, go and see Owen in the booking office. Simple. On Saturday mornings, the theatre lounge is available for use by other charities and organisations for their own fundraising events. 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But yeah, coffee morning this morning at the theatre, 9:30.

0: Mike Rutherford. Well, Mike and the Mechanics, actually, but it was Mike Rutherford and Paul Carrack and Paul Young. Not the Paul Young you're thinking of, different Paul Young. That was started as a little side project. He never thought for one minute it was going to turn into what it was. He also did a songwriting partnership with B.A. Robertson. Do you remember him? Knocked It Off and Bang Bang and all that. Yeah. So Mike Rutherford was involved in all that.
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2: Campaigners are celebrating after plans to build a green energy facility near Great Bowden were rejected. The final report into the crimes of Lucy Letsby will be published this afternoon. A Market Harborough pub is cutting the price of all food and drink by 7.5% for one day to highlight calls for a VAT reduction for the hospitality industry. A piece of First World War history has led a historian to search for the family of a Market Harborough soldier. And the weather, mixed morning, bright spells, but the risk of a shower. More settled this afternoon, highs 21 Celsius. That's the latest More News at the top of the hour.
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0: Saturday morning, what could you be doing? Too early? A run around the park? Too energetic? 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
2: Right then, here we go with Tuesday's three of a kind quiz. 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So, here we go then. Question number one, Tuesday Three of a Kind quiz. Who played Alfred in Batman Begins in 2005? Who played the part of the butler, Alfred, in Batman Begins in 2005? Question number two. Who was Liam Neeson dating from 1980 to 1985? Who was Liam Neeson dating from 1980 to 1985? And they were living together as well.

0: And question number three. Who played the part of Maureen in the Bank of Dave? Who played the part of Maureen in the Bank of Dave? That's your questions.
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explain that, especially for Brenda Kehoe there. Kehoe, an Irish name. I didn't know that. No. Or is it pronounced Kehoe?

0: Lecrae. It's been so long. I went to see him in concerts, and he was high on drugs, high on alcohol, and he still hit the high notes.
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3: It's 9 o'clock, I'm Nick Shaw. Controversial plans for an anaerobic digestion plant near Great Bowden have been rejected after more than 300 objections. The facility was proposed for a former mushroom farm on Wellham Lane and would have used chicken manure, maize and straw to produce gas. Leicestershire County Council refused the plans over concerns about the impact on the countryside, increased traffic and potential odour. Harborough MP Neil O'Brien has praised campaigners who fought the proposal.
4: I'd really like to pay tribute to local residents who've marshalled the arguments against this and paid money out of their own pockets to get really good planning advice to show why this proposal was totally flawed. And I'm just so relieved that it's finally been turned down.
3: The findings of a public inquiry into how Lucy Letby was able to kill and harm babies on a hospital neonatal unit will be published later. The inquiry was set up in 2023 to look at the circumstances surrounding the 7 murders and 7 attempted murders at the Countess of Chester Hospital. Customers at a Market Harborough pub can save 7.5% on their food and drink bill on Thursday. The Sugar Loaf on the High Street is taking part in Tax Equality Day, highlighting calls for lower VAT in the hospitality industry. Owner J.D. Weatherspoon says the price cut shows the potential benefit of such a reduction. Jeremy Clarkson and Lord Cameron have been credited with prompting thousands more men to check their prostate cancer risk. Prostate Cancer UK says almost 51,000 used its online risk checker in the week after Clarkson revealed his diagnosis. The charity says celebrity stories can encourage men to get checked and in some cases help save lives. Amy Rylance is the charity's director of health services.
5: In those early stages, there's often no symptoms. And so actually people need to understand their risk factors. When public figures talk about their own experiences, it makes people think about whether that might be something that is of relevance to them.
3: A piece of First World War history has led a historian to search for the family of a Market Harborough soldier. Christopher Page discovered etchings made by Sergeant Hugh Hercock of the Lincolnshire Regiment in a French cellar during a recent visit to the Somme battlefields. Hercock was killed in action in 1918, aged 32, and his family lived on Nelson Street. Christopher's hoping to find his descendants.
6: And I can show them the graffiti. I can show, if they want to, I can take them to the place where their antecedent was. And I could always certainly take him very close to the place he died.
3: And Prince Harry and Meghan's children are moving schools just 2 days into the new term. It's understood to be because of security concerns following the family's return to the UK.
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3: Mixed morning, bright spells, but also the risk of a shower. More settled this afternoon. Highs for South Leicestershire and North Northants, 21 Celsius.
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0: And Nick will be back with the headlines in 25 minutes. If you're travelling by rail in or out of Market Harbour, the good news, all trains are running on time. The 906 to Nottingham is the next one in on Platform 1. And if you want to head south London, you've got trains 926 and 957 on Platform 2. Looking at the roads, Well, yeah, same as earlier. Temporary traffic lights on the A4304 at Lovenham again. Roman Way and Market Harbour, temporary lights, last day of them today. A4304, Coventry Road, Brookfield Road and Lovenham Hill. Multi-way signals there for Leicester Highways until the 20th of November. A508 Northampton Road in Market Harbour, two-way signals near the Leisure Centre roundabout until the 30th of October. Saddington Road in Shearsby, now that's an overnight closure. The road will close at 8 p.m. to 6 a.m. for Leicester Highways, and they'll be doing that each night until the 24th of September. Clipston Road in Sibbertop, that's closed for Anglia Water until the end of September. Ashley Road in Medburn, that's closed for Leisure Highways until next Monday. The High Street in Great Glen is closed between Meadow Hill and the Royal Oak Pub. That's for emergency water leak repairs. And expect long queues on Rockingham Road and Gores Lane while they improve the junction there. That is ongoing until November.
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0: Whitney Houston, I Want to Dance with Somebody. If you're ringing up, by the way, for the Three of a Kind quiz, I will get to the phone eventually.
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0: I'm just sort of replying to lots of messages coming in regarding the Three of a Kind quiz. So let's do the questions again, just in case you missed them earlier on. Who played Alfred in Batman Begins in 2005? Who played Alfred in Batman Begins in 2005? And number two, who was Liam Neeson dating back in 1980? In fact, from 1980 to 1985, they lived together. Who was Liam Neeson dating from 1980 to 1985? And number three, who played the part of Maureen? I think it was Maureen Clayton in the movie The Bank of Dave. Who played Maureen in The Bank of Dave? That's your questions.
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0: Kirsty MacColl and Walking Down Madison. Now, ABBA fans, this one's for you. Get ready for ABBA Sensational, live at Robert Monk Hall on Middle Street in Foxton. That's taking place on October the 10th. That's not far away. With all the classic ABBA hits, plus support from Foxton's very own Anne-Marie. Doors will open at 7, the show starting at 7:30. Tickets are just £15, and all profits go to St Andrew's Church. Now, for tickets, you've got to catch a gentleman by the name of Barry Brown, or call Barry Brown, not catch him. Call Barry Brown. I'll give you the number, 07971 690130. That's 07971 690130. If you want to go and see ABBA Sensational at Robert Monk Hall, Middle Street, on October the 10th, which is Saturday night, that's the person you need to speak to get tickets. If you missed that number, just get in touch with us and we'll give you the number again.
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0: Funky Kingston. I think he died in about 2022. He is credited, actually, in the Oxford English Dictionary as creating the word reggae, used it the first time, spelt slightly differently in the song in 68 called Do the Reggae, and it was spelt R-E-G-G-A-Y. But then it sort of eventually become reggae, and he came up with the word.
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2: Campaigners are celebrating after plans to build a green energy facility near Great Bowden were rejected. The final report into the crimes of Lucy Letby will be published this afternoon. A Market Harborough pub is cutting the price of all food and drink by 7.5% for one day to highlight calls for a VAT reduction for the hospitality industry. A piece of First World War history has led a historian to search for the family of a Market Harborough soldier. And the weather mixed morning, bright spells but the risk of a shower. More settled this afternoon, highs 21 Celsius. That's the latest more news at the top of the hour.
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0: Well, I thought that East Midlands trains were going to have the perfect day at Market Harborough train station today. Sadly not. The next train, the 9:36 to Nottingham, that's been delayed. That's going to come in at 9:44 on Platform 1. This is because of a late running train being in front of it. And the 9:57 to London St Pancras on Platform 2, that's going to come in 5 minutes late, 2 minutes past 10, Platform 2. All other trains are on time.
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2: It's time for the answers to today's three-of-a-kind quiz. I don't think this one challenged you too much. Question number one, who played Alfred in Batman Begins in 2005? That was Michael Caine. Number two, who was Liam Neeson dating from 1980 to 1985? That was Helen Mirren, Lucky Devil. Number three, who played Maureen in The Bank of Dave? That's Maureen Clayton. A lot of people think Maureen Clayton was the actress that done the Only Fools and Horses one. She played the counsellor with Del Boy dressed as Batman. It wasn't her, no. Looks like her, but it wasn't her. Anyway, how did you do? Well, you just all got four, really. Every single person. Millie Molly, Mandy. Elaine Bibble, Sue and Dawn, Nadine, Sheila Russell, Carol, Robin Little, Angus and Liam, Dave Bottrell, Brenda, Don West, Lynn McCormick, Yvette, Jackie Kolacek. Every one of you were four. Jackie and Yvette, there's about 40 seconds between you. So under a minute, we count that as a draw. So Jackie and Yvette, first place. The connection, well, there was a few people had to change their answers. It wasn't Long Good Friday as the connection, because they did not all appear in Long Good Friday. Michael Caine certainly didn't. It was gangster movies with Bob Hoskins. Michael Caine played Mortwell in Mona Lisa, the crime boss. Helen Mirren played... Oh, sorry, hang on a minute. Helen Mirren played Victoria, a partner to Harold Chant, who was Bob Hoskins in Long Good Friday. And Kathy Tyson played Simone, a high-class call girl who employed Hoskins as her chauffeur in the movie Mona Lisa. So, yeah, gangster movies with Bob Hoskins. Well done. You beat me.
0: Dave Irving.
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0: 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How long have we got left? Oh, about 8 minutes or so, so I can squeeze in a couple of songs.
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0: Don't forget, Smithy's on after the news at 10. I think it's a normal lineup today. Yeah, Morley at 1, Beckett at 3, Pat Stones at 6, and Danny Rust at 9.

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3: It's 10 o'clock. I'm Nick Shaw. Campaigners are celebrating after plans to build a green energy facility near Great Bowden were rejected over concerns about its impact on the countryside, increased traffic and potential smells. The anaerobic digestion plant was proposed for land on Wallam Lane and would have used chicken manure, maize and straw to produce gas. More than 300 people had objected to the plan, which was refused by Leicestershire County Council. Councillor Phil Knowles spoke against it.
4: I'm delighted that we won the vote. The strength of feeling right across the political spectrum on this, the wonderful coordinated campaign by the community, it shouldn't be underestimated. So it's the right decision.
3: The final report into the crimes of Lucy Letby will be published later. The inquiries looked into how the former neonatal nurse was able to repeatedly kill and harm babies at the Countess of Chester Hospital between 2015 and 2016. She's serving 15 whole life terms for 7 murders and 7 attempted murders. Here's Sky's Chief North of England correspondent Greg Milam.
5: The inquiry heard evidence from senior doctors here who had concerns about Letby and the increase in the number of babies collapsing. It took months for her to be removed from duty, and it was almost a year before the police were finally called.
3: A Market Harborough pub is cutting the price of all food and drink by 7.5% on Thursday. The Sugarloaf on the High Street is supporting Tax Equality Day, highlighting calls for a VAT reduction for the hospitality industry. Owner JD Weatherspoon is reducing prices across its pubs to show how a VAT cut could benefit customers. A historian is hoping to find relatives of a First World War soldier who lived in Market Harborough. Christopher Page discovered etchings made by Sergeant Hugh Hercock in the cellar of a house in France during a recent visit to the Somme battlefields. He was killed in action in 1918, aged 32, and Christopher is hoping to reconnect any descendants with their family history.
6: He is buried in a cemetery near to the place that he fell, called Viers Hill, and he was a marked grave, so he was a known casualty, and he's in that cemetery. And the Commonwealth War Graves entry says that he came from 29 Nelson Street, Market Harbour.
3: And the Duke and Duchess of Sussex are changing Archie and Lilibet's school just days after the start of term due to security concerns. It's thought to be down to fears over the distance and heavy traffic on the original school-run route.
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3: Cloudy periods and some bright spells as we head through towards lunchtime and into this afternoon. Highs for South Leicestershire and North Northants of 21 Celsius.
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0: Got to get some dog cake from somewhere. Where can I get a dog cake from?
1: Yeah, Cubby's 9 tomorrow. I can't believe it. Yeah. That's our border collie, in case you've just tuned in. Yeah, he even had a bath yesterday. He had a shower yesterday, didn't he? He had a bit of a shedding of his undercoat as well with a really hard brush. Oh, he loves it. That's half the dog he used to be. Anyway, if it is your birthday today, not my dog's, then happy birthday. You celebrate it alongside Tommy Lee Jones then, the American actor, star of lots of movies, including Men in Black, The Fugitive and No Country for Old Men. He's 80 today. Oliver Stone, the American film director of Platoon and JFK and Natural Born Killers, 80 today. Brendan O'Carroll, it says here, Irish actor, comedian and writer. He's the man behind Mrs. Brown's Boy. Yes, him, yeah. 71. I was going to do the laugh, but I can't do it. Not this early in the day. I have to limber up. Jackie Graham as well, the English singer, had a big hit with a cover version of Chaka Khan's Ain't Nobody. 70 today. Maggie Riley, Scottish folk singer, best known for doing the vocals on Mike Oldfield's hit Moonlight Shadow. She's 70 today. Jimmy Carr, we all know Jimmy Carr, don't we then? He's 54 today. And Tom Hardy, the English actor, easy on the eyes. Certain ladies say that. Certain gentlemen, I would think, as well. Been in Venom and Mad Max, Fury Road and The Revenant, of course. 49 today. And Henry Wales, we heard about him in the news, otherwise known as Prince Harry then. Son of Prince Charles and Princess Diana, married to Meghan, 42 today. So that's the great and the good. You celebrate your birthday alongside today. As always, if you do want to get in touch, get interactive, you can.
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1: Andy's already been on. We've got a bit of Althea and Donna. We'll play Uptown Top Ranking for Andy in a sec then. One more thing. The last ever episode of Grange Hill was broadcast today in 2008. I used to love a bit of Grange Hill. Roland! Just say no, kids. That was after 30 years of being on air. I remember the last episode. I watched it with a bit of a tear in my eye. It was a monumentous day. But it wasn't that great an episode. Being the last day, everybody just brought in games and went home after half an hour.
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1: I used to love the last day at school. It's probably the only day I went, actually, then.

Town Top Ranking. Today is also the International Day of Democracy today, then. A couple of good things about democracy, apart from the fact it gives us the right to vote, choose our leaders, and stops us from being run by tyrants and despots. Well, you think. Democracy means we watch less TV, because whenever those party election broadcasts come on, we just switch over and go do something else better. Democracy also allows us to really enjoy the sight of supposedly serious politicians having to stand on stage next to somebody dressed as a bin or a dolphin or something like that. Hey, talking of bin face, I'm pretty impressed that we've implemented one of his policies. If he was going to get elected in Clacton, then we were going to get 99p for 99 ice creams. And I was wandering through town yesterday and saw a sign. A 99 with Raz on the top for 99p. That's a winner. So I can highly recommend it. It was very nice.

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0: anybody had a heart. Got some heart on the way, talking of hearts. Yeah, we'll play you These Dreams. Survey of the Day on the way in a sec as well. I see in other news, Primark has announced they're going to launch home deliveries of their clothes. It's something they've never done before. You can click and collect and stuff. But I can't help thinking if nobody's in when they arrive, the delivery driver is going to have to instructions to unwrap the packaging, shove the clothes through the letterboxes so they can just lay crumpled on the floor. They'll see it as getting their own back for the number of times you've left Primark's clothes on the floor in their stops, you know, when they're out shopping. It's the worst experience ever for me. We often go there over Christmas to buy the grandchildren some clothes and stuff, you know, because, you know, it's cost-effective when you've got so many grandchildren. But, sometimes it's like a rummage sale in there, isn't it? There's legs, arms and things flying everywhere. So there you go then. And that's another thing we can have. The courier knocking the door every 5 minutes at our house then.
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1: Dave Smith's Survey of the Day.
0: Question is today then, only 2% of us have different what? Oh, what could that be then? Only 2% of us have different what? That is the question, but what is the answer then?
1: Dave Smith's Survey of the Day.
0: It's something you should have different, but what is it then? 2% of us have different what? What could that be?
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Typical. Just as I start playing Madness and Grey Day, the sun appears. I try this every day until Christmas, shall I? Anyway, survey of the day. Only 2% of us have different what? That is the question, but what is the answer? Hello to Steve and Desborough. Is it 2% of people have different coloured eyes? It's not the answer, no. Is the answer to the survey green eyes, says Sue. And can we have some toots and the maitles? Yes, leave that with me. I'll get that on very soon. Is it red ginger hair? Is there any other colour of red? It's all red ginger hair, isn't it? Oh, strawberry blonde, or is it auburn? That's it. All of those, wrong, no. The shocking statistic is that 98% of us don't have different what then, which is what we're advised, you know, against. You know, it's a very much of a thing of the age, this, a modern day problem, this, but only 2% of us have different what? Despite us being told to definitely have different things, we're only 2% of us have. Oh, what am I talking? I'm tying myself up in knots. I don't want to give you the answer, but I don't want to give you a clue. Let me know what you think then. Paul Heaton now from his great new album. This is My Favourite Kind of Idiot. It's me. It's me, isn't it?

Paul Heaton, then, from his new album called Genius with a J. Spelling's not great, but the song's good. Only 2% of us have different what, then? We are told over and over again, for our own good, that we should all have different ones. But only 2% of us actually bother doing it. What am I talking about? That is the survey of the day. I will tell you in a second, then. And in a Holmes Under the Hammer kind of way, I will have a perfect song that will give you the answer as well, by Kylie Minogue. It's not a song I've heard from Kylie Minogue before. She doesn't swear in it, does she? I'm sure she doesn't. Not Kylie, she doesn't swear.

It's on the Maytels then, pressure drop for... That's it, that's what it's for, yeah. So then, something I beat you today. Only 2% of us are different what? The answer was different passwords for each online account we've got, i.e. you all use the same for each website. Don't be doing that. No, the hackers, they get hold of it and that's it. One of my passwords has been compromised. I get an email telling me, this password's been compromised. Fortunately, it's one I used a long, long time ago. But very occasionally, you know, I still get people trying to log into my Disney account and this, that and the other. I might be family, though. I might be family doing that. But, they are out there and they will try and use your passwords if they get compromised, which they can quite easily be these days. Hackers are very clever. But, yeah, apparently only 2% of us have different passwords for each online account. So the other 90% of us all need to wake up and either get one of those lovely password managers apps you can get or just think of different ones. But then the trouble is, you know, when you get to a certain age, a certain vintage, a certain time in your life, you just can't remember. Well, I have trouble remembering what I went upstairs for. It's that kind of thing these days, isn't it? But the answer was different passwords anyway, so sort that out today then. This is Kylie Minogue then and a song called Password. It's like Ohms Under the Hammer here, isn't it? Where's my old mate Dion on his banging box thing? His dude, that's it. Dublin's dude. Yeah, I went to school with Dion Dublin. Well, we went to the same school. I mean, I never went, but we went to the same school.

0: gotta watch that live.
1: Danny Minogue, isn't it? That's it. Not Kylie Minogue. Anyway. Morning to Karen Anderson. Can we play some Altered Images? Don't talk to me about love. Seen them last Saturday at Birmingham Town Hall. Not many people there because Jane McDonald was on at the Utilita up the road. Birmingham was heaving. And I could spake proper too, she says. Hey, I was in Solihull on Sunday. I had to go and pick a lady up from Solihull near the Marie Curie place. You know where that is? Very posh around there, I don't think that's where you were from, Karen, I'm sure. But anyway, we can get some Altered Images on. What else have I got? I've got some Republica as well. And we're going to give you the topic of the history hit then. The headline hit, not the history hit. That was 14 years ago. The headline hit then. We're going to play some songs after the news at 12 that kind of correspond to this headline then. That's how it works. This is about a story about a Sicilian hotel recently went above and beyond the call of the reception bell in reuniting a little young lady with a cherished childhood stuffed animal. It was the Four Seasons in Taormina, I think it's called. A mother and her daughter, Julia, who always takes her dear stuffed animal, Rosie, on any trip. And after a lovely stay, Julia suffered a case of out of sight, out of mind. After Rosie, the stuffed toy, was swept up with the bedding by the housekeepers and was forgotten. Now, she called when she realised Rosie had gone missing. She called the hotel, and the hotel went on to say, yep, we found it, and then started sending her pictures of Rosie by the pool, on a sun lounger, eating some nice tapas food, and everything else. So there was loads of little photos of a stuffed toy before it was sent back in the post. Enjoying a lovely holiday there. Well, she's on holiday as well, so your song suggestions for that then, they'd be nice. I can always think of Roachford, Cuddly Toy. That's my first suggestion. Maybe you've got some better ones. Let me know. Dave Smith's headline hits. We'll get the best on after the news at 12. On the way, though, some Republica next.
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3: It's 11 o'clock, I'm Nick Shaw. Controversial plans for an anaerobic digestion plant near Great Bowden have been rejected after more than 300 objections. The facility was proposed for a former mushroom farm on Wellham Lane and would have used chicken manure, maize and straw to produce gas. Leicestershire County Council refused the plans over concerns about the impact on the countryside, increased traffic and potential odour. Harbour MP Neil O'Brien has praised campaigners who fought the proposal.
4: I'd really like to pay tribute to local residents who've marshalled the arguments against this and paid money out of their own pockets to get really good planning advice to show why this proposal was totally flawed. And I'm just so relieved that it's finally been turned down.
3: The findings of a public inquiry into how Lucy Letby was able to kill and harm babies on a hospital neonatal unit will be published later. The inquiry was set up in 2023 to look at the circumstances surrounding the seven murders and seven attempted murders at the Countess of Chester Hospital. Customers at a Market Harborough pub can save 7.5% on their food and drink bill on Thursday. The Sugarloaf on the High Street is taking part in Tax Equality Day, highlighting calls for lower VAT in the hospitality industry. Owner JD Weatherspoon says the price cut shows the potential benefit of such a reduction. Jeremy Clarkson and Lord Cameron have been credited with prompting thousands more men to check their prostate cancer risk. Prostate Cancer UK says almost 51,000 used its online risk checker in the week after Clarkson revealed his diagnosis. The charity says celebrity stories can encourage men to get checked and in some cases help save lives. Amy Rylance is the charity's Director of Health Services.
5: In those early stages, there's often no symptoms. And so actually people need to understand their risk factors. When public figures talk about their own experiences, it makes people think about whether that might be something that is of relevance to them.
3: A piece of First World War history has led a historian to search for the family of a Market Harborough soldier. Christopher Page discovered etchings made by Sergeant Hugh Hercock of the Lincolnshire Regiment in a French cellar during a recent visit to the Somme battlefields. Hercock was killed in action in 1918, aged 32, and his family lived on Nelson Street. Christopher's hoping to find his descendants.
6: And I can show them the graffiti. I can show, if they want to, I can take them to the place where their antecedent was. And I could always certainly take him very close to the place he died.
3: And Prince Harry and Meghan's children are moving schools just 2 days into the new term. It's understood to be because of security concerns following the family's return to the UK.
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3: Bright spells and cloudy periods, fairly breezy too as we head through towards lunchtime and into this afternoon. Dry though, highs for South Leicestershire and North Northants of 21 Celsius.
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1: 10 till 1 with Home Instead, your local care provider. If you or a loved one are considering live-in care, talk to Lucy on Harborough 540 317. Home Instead, because there's nowhere quite like home.
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8 minutes past 11 for the second hour. That's what I meant to say. You know what it is? I'm trying to do two things at once and I can't. Anyway, on the way in a second, we're going to be joined by some puppeteers, the Starfish.

0: Ed Sheeran and Sapphire. It's 11 past 11 then, Tuesday morning, and let's say welcome along to Gary and Peppy then from the Starfish Puppy Team. Hello, guys.
1: Good morning.
0: How are you doing? Okay?
1: Yeah, we're great, thank you.
0: You're going to tell us about a show that we're going to be doing at Louisa's Place on Sunday and Monday then. First of all, let's just talk about puppets first. I know puppets don't really work on the radio, but you can obviously be the voices of them. Gary, first, why puppets then? When did you get into puppetry then?
2: I was contractually obliged. I married my wife, and so she was into it, so I kind of got dragged into it.
0: Oh, okay.
2: Dragged into it that way. But yeah, like I say, we both felt like quite creative people, so it's quite good fun because we make our own puppets and our own staging and props and that sort of thing, so it's quite good.
0: What about you, Peppy? How did you get into the puppetry then?
1: Originally, I got involved with a friend's summer club for children, where they did a little bit with a puppet. It got me interested, and I did a little bit of training and went on from there doing my own thing.
0: What about childhood puppets for you then? For me, it's Basil Brush and things like Hartley Hare. Do you remember that?
1: Basil Brush.
0: Oh, yeah, Basil Brush and Hartley Hare and things like that, the scary hair on Pipkins. Do you remember that?
2: I used to have one of those emus.
0: Oh, an emu, yeah.
2: That you could go around and assault your younger brother and sister with. So it was always a good excuse.
0: Legitimised
2: violence, wasn't it?
0: Yeah. Well, none of that today, either. I'm not going to get attacked by some puppets then. So tell us about the show then. How long has Starfish Puppets been going then? It's not the first show. You've been in Harbury before, haven't you, with the show?
1: We've been together about 15 years or so, haven't we? On and off, doing various ways of doing puppetry we've developed over the years. Currently doing Bunraku.
0: Just describe these puppets to us then. You know, it's not a glove puppet. It's kind of it's difficult to explain on the radio. Really, they're quite big. Some of the ones are small, but these ones that you've just shown me are quite big. The Ringmaster and
2: So it's basically like tabletop puppetry. So we stand behind the stage. You can see the puppeteers. If anybody's seen something like Warhorse, it's like a scaled down version of Warhorse in that sense. But it's quite strange. Provided we look at the puppets as the puppeteers, the audience's view is naturally drawn to them, and people say that they don't see us.
0: I was just about to say I went to see Avenue Q, which is a great musical with like Muppet kind of puppeteers and stuff, and they're in full display, but once you've watched it for 30 seconds you're instantly lost in the eyes of the puppet, and that's it. You don't see the puppeteers, and pretty much the same thing with you though, is it? Yeah.
1: Yes. Yeah.
0: Okay, so

0: What's this new show going to be then? The latest show that you're going to be doing? What, just tell us all about the story then. What's it about?
1: Well, it's called A False Accounting, and it's based on the post office scandal story.
0: Yeah.
1: But done obviously in a very entertaining way. But it's a way of telling that really serious story and their fight for justice.
0: But there isn't sort of traditional characters then. I can see some animals here. Just tell us some more about the characters that are involved then and what roles they play then. I see you've got a circus ringmaster. It's all set in a circus. Is that right? A big top?
2: That's right. So obviously there's like the main protagonist, should we say, is the ringmaster, sort of like controlling everything. We've got flying monkeys, a couple of clowns.
1: Scapegoat.
2: So he's the victim of the piece.
1: We have a contortionist act.
0: All right.
1: PV the contortionist. Work out which that character is.
0: Yeah.
1: And we have a new act this year with how we've developed it. We've now got a knife throwing act happening with the scapegoat and the ringmaster of the Great Pole Circus, who's trying to pin things on him.
0: The ringmaster's great. Yeah. So there's knife throwing involved with puppetry. Is that?
1: Yeah.
0: Is this safe? Has it been passed by health and safety then? Is this?
2: Well, I'm stood behind the knife, so I'm perfectly safe.
0: Oh, okay, that's fine then. Yeah. All right. So if people want to come, you're going to be doing this at Louisa's place then on Sunday and Monday, aren't you?
1: Yeah,
2: that's right.
0: Okay, and it's very inexpensive as well. I was quite impressed by the price as well. It's a weird price. It's £8.13. Is that? That's because of a booking fee, I do believe.
2: That's right. Yes. Yes.
0: How many people are involved then? Only two of you here today then. How many people are actually involved in it?
1: There's four of us puppeteers, and we have someone who's put tremendous work in helping us as a director this year as well. But four puppeteers that are operating the puppets and props and...
0: I understand there's a band involved as well. Is there a band involved, a band of puppeteers, or the music, is that provided by...?
2: So we actually write our own music, yeah. So we'd like to get the Parliament of Owls. we're trying to get that to work. That's the last. There's always a last minute rush.
0: A Parliament of Owls.
2: Yes.
0: Right. Okay. So they'll be hooting away, will they?
1: Yeah. The Owls are representing all the prime ministers that have.
0: Kick the can down the road, so to speak. Yeah, throughout the post office scandal. Yeah, there is a serious story behind this. Most people would have seen the Alan Bates doc, the programme on ITV, wasn't it?
2: Yes.
0: Which kind of raised awareness of it and everything else. So, is there a happy ending in this at the end there? Or is it more of a message?
1: It's a message, and there's something of hope and hopefully inspiration to people in it.
0: Okay. If people want to find out more, have you got a website or anything we can look at, or a Facebook page? Or
2: we've got all the usual social media. But yeah, so it's on the website. So our website's www.starfishpuppets.co.uk.
0: And that's where we can find tickets as well.
2: That's right, yes.
0: And it's happening this Sunday then at 7:30 then. How long's the show? A couple of hours? Or?
1: It's 45 minutes.
0: Right, okay, yeah. And drinks will be available as well.
2: That's right, yes.
1: Yeah, Louisa's place is a great bar. Go and enjoy the drinks there as well.
0: It always improves the performance, doesn't it? You have a little lighter before. And also Monday as well. And Sunday and Monday then, both at the same time, 7:30 then.
1: That's right. Have a look on the website. You can see information there and get tickets.
0: And you can get a sneaky look at the puppets as well.
1: Yeah.
0: They're very impressive, I must say. I'll put a couple of pictures up on Facebook in a second. But that's great. Thanks for joining us then.
2: Yeah, thank you.
0: I understand we've got a couple of tickets to give away.
2: That's right, yes.
0: Yeah, so if people want to get involved then, and if you drop us a text or an email with your full name and a contact number, then we'll pop you in the draw and we'll pull a winner out before the end of the show.
1: Brilliant.
0: And enjoy that then. Thanks for joining us today. And if you want to find out more...
1: Thank you very much. Look forward to seeing you at the show.
0: It's starfishpuppets.co.uk if you want to find out more then. Thank you.

0: Lonnie Donegan then, Have a Drink on Me. So if you fancy popping along to see the puppet show, it's called A False Accounting then. It's on at Louisa's Place on Sunday and Monday of next week. It starts at 7:30. 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But if you do fancy going along, we can give you a pair of tickets if you like. Just let me know. Drop me a text, call or an email now then, and we'll pop you in a draw. We'll pull a winner out before the end of the show then. Thanks to Gary and Peppy for coming and see us. And I say, if you want to find out more, it's starfishpuppets.co.uk.
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0: loves a glove puppet. I'm sure you do. UB40 and King. If you go along to my Facebook page, the Dave Smith Show on Facebook, why are you there? 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What is that how they say it? 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The Dave Smith Show on Facebook. Have a search around for that then. Right, it's gone 11:30. We're running late, but sounding average. Here we go.
1: It's time for Dave Smith's Sticky Bits, but can you guess the hits?
0: Ooh, that sounds nice. What is that song that's got stuck today? Gonna play between now and 12. You've got to guess it first. Let me know what you think that might be then.
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0: in my Hall of Fame. Paulie, you've given me the right artist. Not the song, though, yep. Rita, it's not Jerry Halliwell. And look at me, it's definitely not. Kev G gets a ding. Kev G's got it right. Paula's got it half right. Give me the name of the artist. Yeah, the artist, easy. But what's the name of the song, Paula? Come on, sing that next bit. Sing that next bit, Paula. Bam, bam, bam, bam, bam, bam. One, two. No? Yeah, you've got it, haven't you? Anyway, let's find out what Pat's up to tonight. Hello.
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0: And tonight's theme is, it's the old phrase, at the drop of a hat. So at the drop of a hat, so you need to think of songs that are related to that. At the drop of a hat, get on Pat Stone's Facebook page now. It's all open. You can post on there, pick a song for her then, help her out tonight then. She's on between 6 and 9 tonight then, and you'll be picking all of the tunes. At the drop of the hat is the theme.

that as life travels on and things do go wrong, just follow steps one and

Shawadi Wadi then. Kev G's got it right. Big P's got it right as well. Paula still, well, just the artist, but I'm feeling generous today. You can have a ding. That's fine. Yeah. What is that song then? Let me know. We're going to play it between now and 12 o'clock. And after the news at 12, the headline hits involve a stuffed teddy bear that went missing on holiday. But there's more to it than that. I'll tell you.

0: Time for Sore Eyes. So, yeah, our headline hits involves a hotel in Sicily then. Went above and beyond. A little girl called Julia lost her stuffed teddy bear. The teddy bear's name's Rosie, if that makes any difference. But not only did they find Rosie then, after being contacted when the girl had got home, they sent her pictures of the teddy bear enjoying a nice afternoon tea, enjoying a nice relaxation by the pool, and having a good night's sleep in a made-up plump bed, which was lovely then. So your song suggestions for that then, this missing teddy bear that was reunited after enjoying a little holiday of its own. I think that's brilliant. I love things like that. That's the headline hits there. Let me know your song suggestions. I've got two or three already then. Could do with some more. Let me know and we'll get them on after the news at 12 then.
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0: Morning, Stephen Desbury. Yeah, the teddy bear's name's Rosie, so AC/DC is a shoe in there.
1: Yeah, we'll get that on, no problem, yeah.
0: Bit of Jimmy Cliff as well for Andy there. Thanks for your suggestions then. Headline hits on the way after the news with Nick. After some years and years, and the Sticky Bits song. Three people in my Hall of Fame so far then. So who have we got? Well, got Kev G, who got the artist and title. Big P got the artist and title as well. And Paula got Erasure, but she didn't get the name of the song. She thought it might have been A Little Respect. It wasn't A Little Respect.

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3: It's midday, I'm Nick Shaw. Campaigners are celebrating after plans to build a green energy facility near Great Bowden were rejected over concerns about its impact on the countryside, increased traffic and potential smells. The anaerobic digestion plant was proposed for land on Wallam Lane and would have used chicken manure, maize and straw to produce gas. More than 300 people had objected to the plan, which was refused by Leicestershire County Council. Councillor Phil Knowles spoke against it.
4: I'm delighted that we won the vote. The strength of feeling right across the political spectrum on this, the wonderful coordinated campaign by the community, it shouldn't be underestimated. So it's the right decision.
3: The final report into the crimes of Lucy Letby will be published later. The inquiries looked into how the former neonatal nurse was able to repeatedly kill and harm babies at the Countess of Chester Hospital between 2015 and 2016. She's serving 15 whole life terms for 7 murders and 7 attempted murders. Here's Sky's Chief North of England correspondent Greg Milam.
5: The inquiry heard evidence from senior doctors here who had concerns about Letby and the increase in the number of babies collapsing. It took months for her to be removed from duty, and it was almost a year before the police were finally called.
3: A Market Harborough pub is cutting the price of all food and drink by 7.5% on Thursday. The Sugarloaf on the High Street is supporting Tax Equality Day, highlighting calls for a VAT reduction for the hospitality industry. Owner JD Weatherspoon is reducing prices across its pubs to show how a VAT cut could benefit customers. A historian is hoping to find relatives of a First World War soldier who lived in Market Harborough. Christopher Page discovered etchings made by Sergeant Hugh Hercock in the cellar of a house in France during a recent visit to the Somme battlefields. He was killed in action in 1918, aged 32, and Christopher is hoping to reconnect any descendants with their family history.
6: He is buried in a cemetery near to the place that he fell, called Viers Hill, and he was a marked grave, so he was a known casualty, and he's in that cemetery. And the Commonwealth War Graves entry says that he came from 29 Nelson Street, Market Harborough.
3: And the Duke and Duchess of Sussex are changing Archie and Lilibet's school just days after the start of term due to security concerns. It's thought to be down to fears over the distance and heavy traffic on the original school-run route.
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3: Quite mixed through lunchtime and this afternoon. Some bright spells, but cloudy periods too. And quite breezy. Should remain dry though. Highs 21 Celsius, 20 in Market Harborough now.
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First of all, a headline here, suggested by Sue Then, one of her favourites. One of mine as well. John Anderson, I'll Find My Way Home. The story today is about a Sicilian hotel who went above and beyond and made a lost teddy bear a VIP before it could be returned to its owner then. The teddy bear was named Rosie and the little girl's name was Julia. And they sent Julia pictures of... They tagged her in pictures on Instagram of a little Rosie enjoying a cream tea, an afternoon tea, lounging by the pool and having a lovely relaxing nap in a spa by the looks of it as well. So that's the headline hits. Thanks, Sue, for that one. Dave Smith's headline hits. Two or three more to get in, but if you've got any suggestions, then that was the story. But what can we play? Of course, we've got to play Cuddly Toy in Roachford in a minute. But what happened there? Tell you what, we'll have AC/DC first, suggested by Steve, and a whole lot of Rosie then. Roachford in a minute.

0: AC/DC then, suggested by Stephen Desborough, then Whole Lot of Rosie. We got some Don Partridge as well. Mick Hewitt suggested another song called Rosie. We got that on, yeah. So the teddy bear was named Rosie then, went missing, and then little girl got home and emailed the hotel. Yep, we found it. And the hotel started sending pictures of little Rosie the teddy bear enjoying his impromptu break on her own then. So, your song suggestions, please. Hello to Jimmy in Philly. He's just enjoying a cup of Wawa coffee. Very nice. That's his brother from Market Harbour's just landed. That looks nice. We don't have the Hall of Notes song, but afternoon to you both. Hello from sunny Market Harbour there. Right, I did try playing Roachford a minute ago, but he decided he didn't want to go. Are you ready now, Roachford? Oh, he's ready now. There he is.
1: Pointless.
0: I know, yeah. So the little cuddly toy called Rosie then, who was swept up with the bedding by the housekeeper and was forgotten and lost. But all was not lost. Rosie had her own little vacation then. In the bar, in the bed, on the pool, even having an afternoon tea. Your headline hit suggestions are welcome then. Roachford. Oh,

0: Oh, did he bear? Oh, let me be. Oh, let him be.
1: Great suggestion from Caroline. Teddy bear.
0: I just wanna be your teddy bear.
1: Don't sing. So we've all got that one thing, haven't we, you know, from our youth that we like to carry around. I think my my youngest, David, who's now 30-something, isn't he? But he's still got the little cuddly cat he used to have, and his pushchair. He went everywhere with it, even when he was about 15. Still got it, has he? Still got it in his bedroom, apparently, then, yeah. I don't think I've got me teddy bear from when I was a kid. I don't know. The only thing I've got from when I was a kid is Tracy out there. Right, that was it. Headline hit from Mick Hewitt, then Don Partridge.

Thanks, mate, for your suggestion. Good afternoon to you. You're Richard Well. That's Don Partridge then. So thanks for your suggestions for our headline hits. Then the lovely heartwarming story about this hotel that managed to find not only the missing teddy bear, which was called Rosie for little Julia. They even, you know, took some photos of the stuffed animal, spending her days at the pool, on the bar and in bed as well, and having an afternoon tea. Not only that, they also wrote a little letter in Rosie's words, as if Rosie had written it, which they mailed her together with the plushie while covering the shipping costs. Now, that is what you like to hear. That is a wonderful story, is it? Heartwarming. It's a wonderful world with wonderful people in it. Song for Andy then. Jimmy Cliff, thanks for all your suggestions. We'll do it all again with another story tomorrow then.

0: from Starfish Puppets for popping in to see us. You want to find out more about that show that's happening on Sunday and Monday, look on my Facebook page now. The Dave Smith Show on Facebook. There's details there on how you can get tickets as well. Some lovely pictures of Effie and Gary as well with a few of the stars of the show. And congratulations to Juliet. Juliet, you can go and see the show on them. And they've given us a pair of tickets and you're our winner today. So Mrs. Smith will no doubt be in touch.
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Should have been the last one of my headline hits today. I should have played that, shouldn't I? He's having a time of her life. Little old Rosie there. Well, unless you've been living under a rock, then you wouldn't have heard that Oasis have delighted music fans yesterday as they announced they're going back on tour with 38 new show dates, probably more to be added. They're going to do another series of shows in 2027 after the success of their comeback tour last year, which saw them reunite after a 15-year break from live performing. This is going to include 11 dates at the Etihad Stadium in Manchester next June, 4 in Nebworth in September, and, you know what I shouldn't eat? I shouldn't eat a cookie before I come back in here. An announcement on X yesterday read, and this is, I talk about being, self-deprecating. Start the celebrations. After a period of reflection, the most damaging pop cultural force in recent British history has declared itself fit for purpose and will once again return to lift the spirits of people. Come witness the fitness. It shall be a sight to behold. Tongue-in-cheek, I'm sure. They're going to tour the UK, mainland Europe, USA and Ireland for your chance to buy tickets. You've got to register by the 17th of September, 4 o'clock British summertime. So if you want to go, you've got to be in for, you've got to win the ballot first. The band's going to also head to Glasgow for 5 nights, Munich, Barcelona, Amsterdam, Rome, Paris, Boston, Las Vegas and Slane Castle in Ireland. You'll be pleased to know if you are a fan and you're thinking of getting some tickets, there's going to be no dynamic pricing used after it caused uproar amongst fans during their first tour, when many ended up paying significantly more than they were expecting to for the tickets. So no dynamic pricing, but you have got to register by the 17th of September, then 4 o'clock, so not long to get your entries in then. And I think you can pick 3 towns that you'd like to go to a gig to, and they'll pick one, and then you have to kind of apply again.

theme to the royal family, of course. Oasis, Half the World Away. Dementia Harbour's monthly dementia cafe is offering a friendly and relaxed place for people living with dementia, along with their families and carers, to meet others, have a chat and enjoy coffee, cake and activities together. It's happening this afternoon then, some from 2 until 4 at the Jubilee Hall Congregational Church in Bowden Lane. There'll be some extra musical entertainment at the one this afternoon, with the ukulele band returning to entertain you throughout the afternoon. Sessions are free to attend and refreshments are provided. Just pop along this afternoon then. Between 2 and 4, Jubilee Hall then. You can visit our website, Harbour FM, for more details on that and other charity events and community events. 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
1: 10 till 1 with Home Instead, your local care provider. If you or a loved one are considering live-in care, talk to Lucy on Harborough 540 317. Home Instead, because there's nowhere quite like home.

have we got for you? Very good. I've got some Lunderby. Great song from Lunderby in a minute. Some Soul to Soul. Mole Train will be here at 1. Becker and Quizzy with the home run between 3 and 6 then. 6 till 9 tonight, it's Pat Stones. The theme tonight is At the Drop of a Hat. At the Drop of a Hat is the theme. And then Lady Danny Rust is on tonight. She's on between 9 and 11. Why lady, you say? Well, she drives a Mercedes now. You've got to call her Lady Danny Rust now. So just doff your hat when you see her.

0: 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Introducing 12 brand new artists. Come and vote for your favourites and have your say on the 26th and 27th of September. Everyone welcome.
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3: It's 1 o'clock. I'm Nick Shaw. A Market Harborough man has been given an 8-month prison sentence, suspended for 2 years, after admitting engaging in sexual communication with a child. 63-year-old Paul Cockerill of Thornborough Close was sentenced at Leicester Crown Court after making inappropriate comments to a young girl in the town centre on July the 24th. He's also been made subject to a 10-year sexual harm prevention order. An inquiry's ruled some of baby killer Lucy Letby's victims could have been saved if safeguarding action had been taken earlier by hospital staff. Lady Justice Thirlwall's report also criticises dysfunctional management at the Countess of Chester Hospital, where the nurse murdered multiple newborns between 2015 and 2016. She says Letby should have been taken off the wards as soon as concerns were raised.
4: No one seems to have thought that safeguarding action is required when a member of staff is suspected of causing deliberate harm. It isn't necessary to be sure. Suspicion is enough.
3: Letby is serving a whole life order. Campaigners have welcomed a decision to reject plans for a green energy facility near Great Bowden. The anaerobic digestion plant was opposed by more than 300 people and proposed for a former mushroom farm on Wellham Lane. Councillors had concerns about its impact on the countryside, increased traffic and potential smells. The state pension is expected to top £1,300 from next year. Average wage growth stood at 3.9% between May and July, the period used in the triple lock calculations. A historian is trying to trace the family of a First World War soldier from Market Harborough. Sergeant Hugh Hercott lived on Nelson Street and was killed in action in 1918, aged 32. Christopher Page has recently discovered etchings made by him in the cellar of a house near the Somme battlefields in France.
5: The front line itself was about 3 miles to the east, and periodically Hercock and the members of his battalion would spend time in the frontline trenches. In fact, they actually had one raid in July, but I don't know whether Hercock was involved.
3: And if you fancy a cheaper pint or a slightly smaller food bill, the Sugarloaf in Market Harbour is cutting food and drink prices by 7.5% on Thursday. The Wetherspoons pub is taking part in Tax Equality Day, highlighting calls for lower VAT in hospitality.
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3: Fairly bright as we head through lunchtime and into this afternoon. Breezy but dry. Highs for South Leicestershire and North Northants, 21 Celsius.
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0: Well, a very good afternoon. Welcome to the Tuesday Lunchtime Show here on 102.3 HFM. Station very, very proud to be broadcasting live here from the studios of Market Harbour, and we're serving across those regions of South Leicestershire, North Northamptonshire, online around the UK, and of course across the globe, wherever you are, whatever you're doing out there, whatever the weather is. Well, it's turned out to be a very, very pleasant day today after a little bit of misery rain earlier. Quite pleasant. Legs out again today, so that was going to make the best of it, yeah. Won't be long before we're in thermals and long trousers, etc. Well, I do have a guest today who's joining me later, and his name's Richard Prendeville, and he's won a national world award for country music. So he'll be joining me a little bit later and be telling me about that, and some of the reasons why he did actually take part. So looking forward to that a little bit later. In the meantime, we got Golden Oldies from Sir Michael Hewitt at around about 2:30, going back to the year of 1966. But if you'd like a request or dedication in the meantime, I'm just going to remind you how you can do that and get in touch with us here to your favourite station, HFM. Big thanks, Smithy. He's back tomorrow. Bright and breezy as ever. So if you want to get in touch, just reminding you that it is September the 15th. It's exactly halfway through the month. And, well, we'll soon be into October. Let's hope this weather doesn't break completely. Keep it going, that's what I say. So, getting in touch by phone and 464-666. I think you know those numbers by now. Or on the iPhone or Android app. And, of course, not forgetting email studio@harbourfm.co.uk. Take you back now with the Drifters.
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0: years in him here. Well, Tony's been out buying presents once again, so he just recently bought his wife a pocket calculator. He said it was in the shape of a castle. He says, I'm not sure whether she likes it or not, but it's the thought that counts.
1: I don't think that's funny.

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1: Eyes down for your next number. 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Radio

0: Right, that is Huey Lewis, the news director of the year of 1984. He's 27 minutes past the 1 o'clock hour, and I'll just my guest here, live here in the studio, joining me in about 10 minutes' time. We're going to be talking about a National Country Music Awards that this lovely chap here, Richard here, he's actually he was the winner, and it's quite a unique to have somebody here in the studio who's won a national award. So we're looking forward to chatting about that and some other stories to go along with that as well. So don't go away, whatever you're doing here on HFM.
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1: A Market Harborough man has been given a suspended prison sentence for sexually communicating with a child following an incident in the town centre. An inquiry found there was a complete failure to protect babies from killer nurse Lucy Letby, and some infants could have been saved by better safeguarding action. Campaigners are celebrating after plans to build a green energy facility near Great Bowden were rejected. A historian's trying to find relatives of a First World War soldier with links to Market Harborough after etchings made by him were discovered recently in the cellar of a house in France. And the weather, bright and breezy this afternoon, risk of an isolated shower, highs 21 Celsius. That's the latest more news at 2 o'clock.
2: Well, thank you, Nick. And, Nick will be back, of course, at 2, as he said. And if you've got a local news story you want to get in touch, all you need to do is just email news@harbourfm.co.uk. Just leave a bit of details about that story and somebody will get back to you. It is time now for a little bit of a competition before I'm joined by my special guest today.

0: Right, yesterday's brain teaser was, well, you could use me every day. The top wrong answer was a mobile phone, but it wasn't a mobile phone. I can take you anywhere and I can make those decisions for you. I am very small, but I can put out a lot of power at times. It was your mind or your brain, yeah. Tony L, you got the custard crown there at 10. Sorry, at 7. And D was at 6. Richie C there at 5. So Mark Hewitt at 4. Morning, Jane, across the pond. Hope all is well there. Very happy Tuesday, dear. Thirsty Kirsty at 2. And Ted B taking the top spot there. Well, we've got an interesting one for you today. So think about this. And always with these brain teasers, there is lots of clues in each line. So just think about it. Something we're very, very familiar with. We probably talk about it a lot as well. So are you ready to be named and framed in Molly's brain teaser? Okay, get ready with your phones, your texts and all your emails or whatever you can do to get in. Remember, the quicker you are, that higher the legendary brain teaser you're in. Well, it's not an aeroplane, but it can fly through the sky. It's not even a river, but sometimes it's full of water. I reckon that is. So, it is not an aeroplane, but it can fly through the sky. It's not even a river, but it could be full of water as well. So, you know what to do now.
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6: Right, I'm now joined by my special guest today, a gentleman by the name of Richard Pendeville, who's, he's a musician, he's a singer, he's done all sorts of different things in the musical world, and one of the most interesting factors is that he won a country music award. Very good afternoon to you, Eric.
7: Good afternoon, sir.
6: Thank you so much for coming in.
7: Absolute pleasure. Always
6: nice to have people with different sort of talents in the music industry. And, you know, just before we talk about the award, I think you probably need to tell me a little bit of a story of how you became to that with an illness you had as well.
7: Yeah.
6: Do you mind talking?
7: Not at all, no. So basically, if we go back to October 2022, I was performing in Malta, in Valletta, at the Notta Bianca Festival. And it was in front of thousands of people. It was absolutely amazing. And then a week later, I started hemorrhaging inside and
6: throwing up
7: blood. I was rushed to hospital. And
6: had you had any symptoms or anything?
7: So basically, the year before, I had the same sort of thing. I had a hemorrhage, not as much blood came up. And what they said was, because a few years before I had a rugby accident where I'd snapped my neck, I had the top 4 vertebrae removed.
6: Wow.
7: And yeah,
6: You've been in the wars then, by the sound of it.
7: they actually gave me naproxen. Which are very strong.
6: I know the one.
7: Yeah,
6: throw them in. I dislocated a thumb many years ago, and I had to take that. It's a very strong drug, isn't it?
7: Yeah. So basically, they tore my stomach. That was kind of May 2021, so we were still in some sort of lockdown.
6: Was that an unusual thing to happen? Because obviously, these medical drugs are actually proven to be okay, or were you just unlucky? Or
7: I think it was a little bit more than unlucky. I was supposed to be taking lansoprazole with them to coat and line the stomach and
6: protect. Yeah, like an acid to take the acid for you. Yeah.
7: But the doctors didn't give them to me.
6: Oh my goodness!
7: And when I said about it, they said, "Well, you should be taking lansoprazole," but I'm not the doctor, so. But hey, listen.
6: So was that the start of it, really?
7: That was the start of it, yeah. And then, as I say, October 2nd, 2022, I'd done the show in Malta. A week later, hemorrhage again. When they put the camera down, I had the endoscopy.
6: Yes.
7: The lovely doctor, Dr. Armin, real nice guy, said, unfortunately... a cancerous tumour had grown on the scar tissue.
6: Wow.
7: The bleed I had the year before.
6: Good grief. I mean, that must have been like the whole world's fallen apart with you.
7: Really,
6: especially for your career as well, you know, as a musician and singer.
7: That's it. It's, do you know, during my chemo, I had 80% of my stomach taken out.
6: Wow. Well, you look very healthy now.
7: Well,
6: on the outside,
7: then.
6: Anyway.
7: Yeah, it was like I was 18 and a half stone then.
6: Wow.
7: I'm just over 14 now. So
6: well, that's...
7: I could think of better ways of dieting, yeah.
6: Well, I'm just going to say, not the way you should go, yeah,
7: no.
6: Exactly.
7: But, do you know, things that have happened since then, I remember the morning going to the Leicester Royal Infirmary for surgery. And my son phoned me, young Richie, bless him. He phoned me up and he said, "Dad," he said, "you've got to be strong."
6: Is anybody listening today about this?
7: I hope so.
6: Yeah. Good.
7: Richie,
6: right.
7: You better be listening.
6: Yeah, tell him, yeah.
7: Yeah. So he basically said to me, "You know, you've been so big and strong for us. You've fought for us. You've been the dad. Keep fighting. Just a bit of surgery, a bit more chemo, and things will be fine." And he slipped in there that he said, "You mustn't tell anybody because nobody knows." He said, "But I'm telling you before you go in for your surgery that you've got a lot more to fight for now because you're going to be a granddad."
6: Wow.
7: So I carried on talking, saying, "Yeah, that's fine. Don't worry about me. I'll be." I think it was probably about 40 seconds into this conversation that I realised what he said. And I just burst out crying. It was like, oh my God.
6: Yeah, yeah, sure. Emotional. Yeah, exactly. So, yeah.
7: And now my grandson is my best friend. He's like,
6: yeah, well,
7: we do everything together.
6: That brought you through it, did it, a bit?
7: Yeah, most definitely. It was, it was definitely a goal to fight for, yeah.
6: So how long were you sort of, you know, out of action in regards to your career, really?
7: Right up until last January, I received an email from a guy in Texas called Preston Taylor. Never heard of him before.
6: So he'd seen you on the music scene somewhere, presumably, or somebody had recommended or something like that.
7: That's correct.
6: Yeah, it's all about social networking and stuff. Yeah.
7: He said that I'd been nominated for a CMA at the Texas Sounds International Country Music Awards. I thought Jeremy Beadle was on the other end of the line, but then realised Jeremy's no longer with us. And it turned out it was legitimate. And I was asked if I'd like to go to Texas, to Marshall, Texas, to sing at the awards, which I generally...
6: Wow, what an achievement. You jumped at that, I should think. My goodness.
7: Yeah, I was on the plane 5 minutes later.
6: Absolutely.
7: And the strangest thing about it is this whole thing went full circle. So my last show was in Malta, as I said earlier, on the 2nd of October 2022. 3 years exactly to the day, I was performing on stage in Texas at the Texas Sounds International, and it was like, whatever it was about the 2nd of October, it had to
6: How coincidental is that?
7: Yeah, for sure.
6: Wow, that's just unbelievable.
7: Yeah.
6: So you were competing against, I mean, are you basically country singer or you do a bit of everything?
7: I do a bit of everything. Well,
6: you know,
7: clubs or pubs or anything like that, I go anything from the 60s through to country.
6: Right. Okay.
7: Through to the Irish stuff. I mean, we actually started off as
6: because your background is from Ireland, is it not?
7: Yeah.
6: Your father, I believe, that's what
7: correct,
6: you were telling.
7: Yeah.
6: Well, how interesting. So you were up against quite a few countries, weren't you?
7: Yeah, I think last year there was 22 different nations. I mean, we had Canada, Mexico. The house band are a band called the Alamo Country Band. David Prieto.
6: Oh, right.
7: The band are just absolutely amazing. So you basically get to send in an MP3 of the four songs that you'll be... Every artist sings four songs.
6: Oh, right. Okay.
7: And
6: were these songs you'd written yourself, or...?
7: Last year was one that I'd written called Good Time Country Girl.
6: Right.
7: The others were covers. And basically, the way I look at it is if you're in one of these events, yes, they do want you to showcase your talent as a singer-songwriter, but they want the audience to be comfortable, as in... play or sing songs that they can join in with or you know,
6: familiarities.
7: Yeah, that's right. So so this year the songs that I'll be singing this year, I'll be doing two covers. One is a Dwight Yoakam song called Guitars and Cadillacs. The other is Heartaches by the Number. And then I'm doing two original songs, one called Texas Sounds, which I wrote about the awards last year.
6: Wow.
7: And the second one it's my special, special song. I actually wrote it as a traditional Irish waltz type song. There's accordion in there, there's mandolin and everything. But because I haven't heard this song in Texas, I rejigged it. And turned it into a country song. So if you listen to both songs back to back, they're just two totally different songs. And a little bit of background into that song, I actually wrote it just after my mother passed away, and I wrote the song for my father. Mm. And it's basically looking at things through his eyes, reminiscing about his wife, about my mother. And then... I think the most important thing about the song is when you get to the last verse, he's actually passed on himself, and he's talking from beyond the grave to his children, to me and my brothers and sisters. And the last verse goes something like, "My time has just ended. Please don't you cry. I'll see you again soon. It's not goodbye."
6: Oh,
7: now, this
6: wonderful.
7: Is the promise I've made in my life. I'm going home now to be with my wife. But when you've got that in a country song, because country songs are...
6: Well, they're telling a story.
7: Yes, exactly.
6: Like, you know, the late, great Dolly was a big shock to her.
7: And I will be going... We're actually staying... When we go to Nashville, we're actually staying 6 miles away from where Dolly is buried.
6: Wow.
7: I'm also...
6: Did you have the opportunity to meet, you know, Dolly in the early days of singing?
7: No, unfortunately not. No, that would have been...
6: that would have been Utopia.
7: Yeah. I'd actually gone to, last year, the morning of the awards, I was kind of a little bit anxious and I needed settling down.
6: Well, naturally, when you're entering a competition, your nerves take over, don't they?
7: Well, especially when on the first night of the show... I was expected to open the show for everybody. It was like, I'm Garth Brooks here.
6: Yes.
7: But so I took myself for a little drive and I came across the grave of Jim Reeves.
6: Wow.
7: And I spent the morning sitting at Jim Reeves' grave. There was a 20-foot marble statue of Gentleman Jim. In beside him was his wife Mary, and in behind was a little plaque there where his dog was buried. His favourite dog Cheyenne was buried in with him as well.
6: What a great name for a dog.
7: Cheyenne.
6: Wonderful, absolutely wonderful. Right, we'll take a little bit of music and we'll come back to a bit more of your story and, of course, this wonderful award that you've actually achieved and, and the number of other countries you were up against as well. So very, very, very honoured to have you here today on the show.
7: Thank you very much.

0: Frankie Valli there, going back all those years there, and such a talented artist. So very, very pleased to have my guest here in the studio. Very honoured there, and obviously Richard has come over here from Northampton, because that's his hometown, and just to tell us all about the sort of experiences that he's actually been through and is in. Going back to the competition, you were up against quite a few nations, weren't you?
1: Yeah, definitely. Do you know, we had Republic of Georgia, Canada, a young lady from Canada, Pamela Rooney. The guy from Republic of Georgia, it was quite fascinating, because when I started talking to him, he had this real broad American accent. Now, when he said he was from Georgia, I thought, like, kind of Atlanta. Georgia, that state.
0: Yeah, like, exactly.
1: It's like, but then as I got to know him, we became great friends. He's been nominated again this year, so we're kind of bunking up together.
0: So who actually puts the nominations through? Is it through friends in the music industry, or is it?
1: Yeah, and they do their homework as well, searching for acts. You got people like Preston Taylor, Scotty Welland. They look out on social medias and like people that have been nominated in previous years. If they've posted something of another singer, they'll look at that closely. In fact, I think it was in 2021, maybe, Peter Donegan, who was on The Voice and sang with Tom Jones the song that his father Lonnie Donegan had written for Tom, Never Gonna Fall in Love Again, he actually won the same award as myself. The award that I won last year was Male Vocalist of the Year, and Peter. So I'm treading in great footsteps. It's,
0: well, you're on a different platform now, aren't you, as they say?
1: Yeah.
0: So that's really good. And, you know, just thinking about, the different sort of countries that, you know, you have competed against, how does that feel when you actually done your performance and then you see somebody from another country? Do you sort of think, I'm probably not going to be, or... You know, because often people say in the entertainment business, you know, you've got to do your best to be the best and work with the best, isn't it?
1: 100%, yeah. And I had no visions of winning. And in fact, there was a guy from Mexico, Luke Vegas. He was this sexy Latino-looking guy. He looked like the guy from the bottle of Madry with the beard. he had all these Latino moves on stage, and he was my winner. He had the voice, he had the looks, he had the moves. I'm just little old me. And when they called my name out as male vocalist, it was the last award to go out and not his. I actually slumped in my chair.
0: I should think the, your heckles came up on your shoulders and behind your neck, and you think, this is not real.
1: Yeah. In fact, my Stetson went down over my eyes. It was like, seriously, it was like, and yeah. My partner Gail was sat beside me and she was elbowing me to get up and go and get my
0: award. It's not me. It's like, not me.
1: No.
0: Yeah. Excellent. Well, you know, it is a big congratulations. And I know, just going back to your illness, it has left you with some problems, isn't it? That, you know, through the musical, talent that you have.
1: I think the
0: chemo, you played guitar, but unfortunately
1: the chemo's killed all my nerve endings, so like I have two different tones of colour of skin on my hands, so my fingers are kind of lily white, and above there I'm nice and tan. But yeah, that's due to the chemo killing the nerve endings. But hey,
0: You're still you're breathing here, and and still very, very positive about it as well. Very positive.
1: 100%. Yeah.
0: Yeah. Okay, we're going to take up to the news now at 2 o'clock, and we'll have a little bit of a chat with them. We'll see if we can find that track for you. See if we can play that for you.
1: Excellent. Okay. Thank you.
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4: It's 2 o'clock. I'm Nick Shaw. A Market Harbour man has been given a suspended prison sentence for sexually communicating with a child. 63-year-old Paul Cockerill of Thornborough Close was sentenced at Leicester Crown Court after admitting making inappropriate comments to a young girl in the town centre on July the 24th. He received an 8-month prison sentence, suspended for 2 years, and a 10-year sexual harm prevention order. Campaigners are being praised after plans for a green energy facility near Great Bowden were rejected. The plant was proposed for Wellham Lane and would have used maize, straw and chicken manure to produce gas. More than 300 people objected, and councillors rejected the plan over concerns about the impact on the countryside, increased traffic and potential odour. Harbour MP Neil O'Brien was also against it.
5: I'd really like to pay tribute to local residents who've marshalled the arguments against this and paid money out of their own pockets to get really good planning advice to show why this proposal was totally flawed. And I'm just so relieved that it's finally been turned down.
4: An inquiry's ruled some of baby killer Lucy Letby's victims could have been saved if safeguarding action had been taken earlier by hospital staff. The report also criticises dysfunctional management at the Countess of Chester Hospital, where the nurse murdered multiple newborns between 2015 and 2016. Job vacancies have fallen to a new 5-year low. The Office for National Statistics says there were around 8,000 fewer posts quarter on quarter in the 3 months to August, while the rate at which average wages are going up remained at 3.5% in the 3 months to July. Unemployment stayed at 4.9%. Business Secretary Jonathan Reynolds has this message.
6: You're never complacent about employment, because it is, you know, the human side of that is how people feel about the economy, perhaps more than anything else, particularly on youth unemployment. But yes, it's a priority. No one is complacent. I mean, we want a strong economy where people feel the benefits of that, and they've got to be in work to feel that.
4: Meanwhile, the state pension's expected to top £13,000 from next year, following the growth figures for the period used in the triple lock calculations. And a historian is hoping to find relatives of a First World War soldier who once lived on Nelson Street in Market Harbour. Sergeant Hugh Hercock was killed in action in 1918, aged 32, and recently etchings made by him were discovered in the cellar of a house in France by a historian who was visiting the Somme battlefields.
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4: Bright and breezy this afternoon. The isolated risk of a shower towards tea time. Highs for South Leicestershire and North Northants. 21 Celsius.
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0: Well, thank you, Nick. And, well, he'll be back with us, of course, at the 3 o'clock hour with more news updates, international and local news stories for you. It is 5 minutes past two.
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3: 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Moly.

0: with a bit of Stan Ridgway. Well, I thought I'd play that, being it's a bit of a country-style show today with my guest. I'm sure you're familiar with that one, Richard, aren't you?
1: Oh, definitely, yeah. Yeah.
0: Right, so let's just get back to, you know, this award and how you're... you're hoping to get through it this year, because Chris is just finding you that track that you sent us, so I hope we'll be able to play that. For that was that the one of the winning tracks, or was it?
1: No, this is one of the tracks that I'll be singing this year.
0: Right.
1: So, like I said, we touched on earlier, the band, the Alamo Country Band, are the house band for the awards. They're from Chihuahua in Mexico.
0: Right.
1: And so I think there's 22 nations this year. So every act gets to sing four songs. So you can imagine, like, with this band, they are in full-time learning every track. I mean, we've got pedal steel, we've got fiddle, guitars, keyboards, you name it. Everything's there. It's like, so they have to learn the four tracks to every single artist that is performing.
0: Well, they've got to be talented, haven't they?
1: Oh my God, yeah.
0: You know, I mean, you know, it's like, you know, when you're a musician, you've got to adapt to a style that you sing from something, even if it's a cover.
1: Yeah,
0: you?
1: Yeah, for sure.
0: Because
1: yeah.
0: You can't create the exact cover unless you're perhaps very lucky to be able to sing. But to sing and perform in this a different style, or your style, is so much different,
1: yeah,
0: isn't it?
1: Yeah, definitely.
0: You know?
1: So yeah, the track that you'll be
0: I've just loaded it up while we're talking. There we are.
1: Right. It's called I'm Coming Home. And that's the track that I was on about, I wrote for my father. I just suggest to your listeners, maybe grab a
0: copy. Is it available?
1: Or grab some tissues.
0: Yeah, is it? All right. Well, I can get you some from outside if you want. But so this song was written in reference to your late father.
1: That's correct. Yeah, it's like I said earlier. It's looking at things through his eyes after my mother passed away.
0: Right.
1: And he got to listen to the... I gave him the very first copy of the I'm Coming Home album. And he listened to it every single day for the following 2 weeks and then passed away himself. But like in the words of the song, I'm going home now to be with my wife. And he certainly did.
0: You mentioned that you performed in Malta about 2-3 years ago.
1: And yeah, 2022,
0: And... I noticed that there is Maltese people come and perform.
1: Yeah, Marisa D'Amato, she's a good friend of mine, and she was the one that I was performing with in Malta.
0: Oh, right, okay.
1: Yeah. So I actually nominated Marisa for her award, as I won last year, and they listened to me. And, yeah, so Marisa's heading over.
0: So you'll be catching up with a few colleagues there.
1: Yeah.
0: And being held there in Texas, is it because it's, you know, country style music?
1: Yeah, I mean, you could basically say that's the
0: home
1: that's
0: of the country, heart of country music. Yeah, yeah. Okay.
1: And I mean, every Monday, this is a real lovely thing for me. Every Monday, all the musicians from around Marshall, they get together in the square every single Monday, 52 weeks of the year.
0: Wow.
1: And
0: that's very moving.
1: Yeah, they play, they sit round in a circle, playing guitars, singing songs, and they call themselves the Monday Night Pickers. So, I'm looking forward to my Monday nights in Texas. Yeah.
0: So this track, we're just going to play it in a moment. It is available on, presumably, iTunes, is it?
1: It is. It's on iTunes. It's on Spotify. It's all the platforms. It's out there.
0: Okay, well, let's give it a whirl and see what it is. I'm going to let you introduce it.
1: This song is called I'm Coming Home.
0: Oh, it's definitely country stuff, this is.

0: Wow, lovely stuff there by Richard Prendeville there. Of course, that's his song that he's written and going off to the National Country Music Awards. Richard, you must be very proud of that. That's a lovely song.
1: Yeah, it's definitely one of my favourites.
0: It's got real feeling to it, you know, and it you know, when you listen to the words, I was listening to the lyrics and it's just like, you know, it gets you there, doesn't it? It really does.
1: Yeah.
0: So, fantastic. Thank you, Willie. It'll stay on our system, so don't worry. Moving on to that, I mean, I was presenting it, and it was as country as it could be, wasn't it? Steel guitar and bit of sort of bluegrass style.
1: Yeah.
0: Absolutely fantastic. Now, I know that you mentioned earlier that you had the pleasure of talking to Frank Ifield.
1: Yeah, Frank, a few years back. Frank used to come over every, I think it was round about May time, and do his UK tours. He based himself in Northampton. And my guitarist at the time, Lee Goodwin, was Frank's guitarist.
0: Wow. Well, that's a small world, isn't it?
1: Absolutely. But Frank was just the nicest man you would ever meet. He came round to my auntie's,
0: because he'd got a real reach in his voice, isn't it?
1: Yeah,
0: you know,
1: I mean, his falsetto was just like,
0: yeah.
1: And when it comes to the yodeling part, I think he was the first male solo artist to have three consecutive number ones, which were Lovesick Blues, I Remember You, and The Wayward Wind.
0: That's right, yeah. I don't remember the first one, but the second two I do remember, yeah. So, but, you know, having to meet these people, it really perhaps makes you realise how lucky you are in the music industry.
1: Oh, 100%, yeah.
0: You know, because these people have come up from, like, humble beginnings, from the early days, and they've got to a certain platform, and you're moving on that platform as we speak right now.
1: Yeah, and Frank was the most humblest guy you'd ever... I mean, when he died, I think, 2 years ago, May, which was a sad loss to me and the rest of the world. I mean, I idolised him, and he was a friend.
0: Sure, yeah. Okay, and just a couple of final points there. You're going to be representing not just the UK, but also Ireland as well.
1: Yes.
0: Is there a reason why that's connected with the, you know, I mean, it's part of the UK, you know?
1: Yeah.
0: Is that Southern Ireland, presumably?
1: Yes, yeah, County Cork.
0: Right.
1: And my guitarist, Adam Hogg, he's a young fella. I think Adam's only 28, but what a guitarist. So I'm just kind of bringing Adam with me as...
0: He's going to be accompanying you?
1: Yeah, he's going to be my little fingers on the guitar. Yeah. So, yeah. You know, he's learned everything. And he's going to accompany the band, the Alamo Country Band. In fact, he's going to be lead guitarist.
0: So, wow.
1: He's going to show them how I sing it.
0: And this takes place, I think there is a date here somewhere.
1: Yeah, the 1st to the 4th of October.
0: So it's coming up quite soon. So
1: yeah,
0: you're getting a bit, well, a little bit anxious about it, I'm sure.
1: I fly out a week on Saturday. We fly out there, yeah. So, yeah.
0: Well, all I can say, Richard, it's been a real pleasure to have you here on the show today, and obviously the story that you told us earlier about, you know, the cancer that you've experienced, it's just so lovely to see you here and so positive as well about everything, you know, and continue to sort of move forward with your musical career, and you know. On behalf of HFM, we just want to wish you the very best and hope that...
1: Thank you. Please
0: let us know how you get on this time.
1: I'll phone you from Texas.
0: Oh, well, that's even better. Well, you just email me and just tell me, and I can put you live on the desk as well.
1: Excellent, yeah, great.
0: So, just a final word to our listener out there, and I know you've got people listening at the moment.
1: Yep, Rich and Hannah are out there listening, my son and my daughter. Love you guys. And listen, do you know anybody that's out there going through the same as me with the cancer? Be positive. Do you know, I'm going out to Texas. I'm going to these awards and I'm going to be singing for every one of you. So keep positive.
0: We wish you the very best at all. Yeah,
1: thank you
0: brilliant.
1: Very much.
0: Thank you so much. And that was my very special guest today, and a very moving story as well. Richard Penville, who's heading out to Texas the beginning of next month there for the International Country Music Awards, and we really do wish him well. And Richard said he's going to give us a call while he's out there, and I look forward to that and having a chat with him whilst we're on air. Thank you again, Richard. Thank you for joining
1: us. Thank you very much.
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1: Come on, out of that bed. Out, get out. Come on, that's it. One leg at a time. If you can't manage, just roll, miss. Roll. That's it, you're up.
2: That was the Kibworth Smurf reunion gig. I didn't even know they'd split up.
1: Oi!
2: But the HFM mug. I think your own HFM mug at work, it's brilliant. They're only £5. Specially reduced in price, these are, missus. I'll tell you for why. Because unfortunately, they've all got a hole in the top.
1: They have, yeah. They have, that's why they're only, yeah.
0: Chris Jones's Sunday Bit in the Middle. From 11 a.m. You know it makes sense.

0: Plain Eraser there, and always here on HFM. Well, we're a little bit later than in. A big thanks to my very special guest today, Richard Penderville, of course. After a long battle with stomach cancer, he obviously won that wonderful national award, and we're playing that song there earlier, which is a very moving song. Right, anyway, let's have a look at the brain teaser before we go into the golden oldies, and reminding you of this is not an aeroplane, but it can fly through the sky. It's not even a river, but sometimes it could be full of water. Okay, and today, a day like today, you'd probably see one or two. There we are. A day like today, you would probably see one or two. So it's not an aeroplane, but it can fly through the sky. It's not even a river, but sometimes it could have quite a bit of water. It could even be full of water there, and you might even see one or two today here on HFM. Right, time for this one.
1: Moley's Golden Oldies.
0: Right, our golden oldies today have been chosen by Sir Michael Hewitt, and we're going back to the years of 1966. And Stu, he just asked me, he says, look, you just pick a couple of songs that you feel that I would like. And I thought, well, that's a bit of a pleasure, isn't it? So anyway, we've picked one by the Mamas and the Papas there, California Dreaming. And also followed on there with the Monkees there. It was a big hit there in the year of late 1966, early 67 there with the Last Train to Clarksville. Now, we will be looking for two for tomorrow, of course, the halfway stage of the working week. And, of course, that is one of those tracks that you'd like to hear back-to-back, two of your favourite tracks maybe, or even picking a particular year you would like to hear them. All you need to do is get in touch with me here at HFM. Just drop me a line here to studio@harbourfm.co.uk. Mick, I hope you enjoy these.
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0: Well, that's our golden oldies today from the year of 1966/1967, the early part of 67 anyway. Thank you, Mick, for choosing that particular year. We will be looking for some more for tomorrow, so all you need to do is get in touch with us here at HFM. Okay, it is time now for this, a little bit, say, later than normal, but anyway. Well, if you're an ABBA fan, this is for you. Get ready for ABBA Sensational live at the Robert Monk Hall at Sarah Middle Street in Foxton. That's taking place on Saturday, October the 10th, with all the very best classic ABBA hits, plus support from Foxton's very own Anne-Marie. And the doors open at 7 and the slow show starting as well at 7:30, so you're going to get a bit there a little bit earlier then. Tickets just £15, and all the profits are going to St Andrew's Church. And if you want a ticket for this, if you're an ABBA fan, and well, it's ABBA Sensational. Obviously, it's a tribute of ABBA, which will be very in. So, if you're interested in the, you know, the ABBA music, you think tickets, call Barry Brown on this number, 07 971 690 130. And you'll be going along to that if you get your tickets on time. Just coming up this coming Saturday, there'll be live music in St Mary's Place in the Harborough as the Harborough's 2012 Lions hosts a charity busk in featuring 10 acts performing blues, rock and pop. It's all taking place this coming Saturday with a special tango performance from 12:40 until 1:40 as part of the entertainment taking place there in St Mary's Place. It's all in aid of Dementia Harborough, so just stop and enjoy some live music. 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St Dionysius Church in Harborough is bringing back its popular teddy bear zip line, celebrating its fifth year and once again transforming the church into a British Bearways Bearport. There we are, in that order. So it's happening on Saturday, 19th of September, 12 noon till 4, and the last teddy bear flight is at 3:45. So come along and enjoy it. 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All you need to do is email those details to events@harbourfm.co.uk.
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0: Well, that's one I haven't heard for a very long time there, on the magic carpet ride there, Kiki D here on HFM, of course. Here. Well, your last chance now on the brain teaser, and, well, it's, you'll have to be very, very quick indeed. Well, it isn't an aeroplane, but it can fly through the sky. It's not even a river, but it can be full of water, okay? So think about that. It could be full of water. You might see one or two of those like that here on this... Tuesday afternoon, so you just need to look around and see what you think. And all you need to do is this.
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1: Well, that's it from me here on this Tuesday afternoon. A big thanks to my my special guest there, Richard Penteville, there talking about his Country Music Award from America, and also about his cancer as well, which is, brings it home to you, doesn't it? It really does. Okay, so let's have a look at the rest of the live programmes taking to the airways after 3 o'clock news. Of course, Becca with the home run. Keep your head what's happening on the travel news with the buses, the trains and on the roads as well. Theme night tonight with Pat Stones at 6. Girl Power continuing into the early evening with Danny Russ at 9. Of course, with some soft rock music. HFM throughout the night from 11 till the 7 o'clock hour on Wednesday morning. Dave Irving bringing you up to date with the breakfast show, waking you up at 7. Well, it isn't an aeroplane, but it can fly through the sky. It's not a river, but it's full of water. Well, there's a few of them out there this afternoon, aren't they? The clouds, of course. It was the clouds, yeah. Okay, so the Custard Crown is deservingly goes to Tony L. Although he's launched a American cow. After the American Cowboys, it was called the Audi Partner. God, that is terrible. Anyway, this is not an aeroplane. We can fly through the sky. It's not a river, but it's full of water. Tony L, you've got the Custard Crown. I think that was deserving. Hello, me Doc Jen, new in at 6. Richard from Glenfield there. Richie C at 5. Sir Mike Hewitt at 4. Thank you for those years on the Golden Oldies. Thirsty Kirsty at 3, Ted B at 2, and Mr. Bond's back there at 1. And with that, have a lovely afternoon. I'll catch you tomorrow at 1. Bye-bye for now.
2: 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The train now departing from HFM is the Mole Train. You can hop on board again tomorrow from 1 p.m.
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6: It's 3 o'clock. I'm Nick Shaw. A Market Harborough man has been given an 8-month prison sentence, suspended for 2 years, after admitting engaging in sexual communication with a child. 63-year-old Paul Cockerill of Thornborough Close was sentenced at Leicester Crown Court after making inappropriate comments to a young girl in the town centre on July the 24th. He's also been made subject to a 10-year sexual harm prevention order. An inquiry's ruled some of baby killer Lucy Letby's victims could have been saved if safeguarding action had been taken earlier by hospital staff. Lady Justice Thirlwall's report also criticises dysfunctional management at the Countess of Chester Hospital, where the nurse murdered multiple newborns between 2015 and 2016. She says Letby should have been taken off the wards as soon as concerns were raised.
7: No one seems to have thought that safeguarding action is required when a member of staff is suspected of causing deliberate harm. It isn't necessary to be sure. Suspicion is enough.
6: Letby is serving a whole life order. Campaigners have welcomed a decision to reject plans for a green energy facility near Great Bowden. The anaerobic digestion plant was opposed by more than 300 people and proposed for a former mushroom farm on Wellham Lane. Councillors had concerns about its impact on the countryside, increased traffic and potential smells. The state pension is expected to top £1,300 from next year. Average wage growth stood at 3.9% between May and July, the period used in the triple lock calculations. A historian is trying to trace the family of a First World War soldier from Market Harborough. Sergeant Hugh Hercott lived on Nelson Street and was killed in action in 1918, aged 32. Christopher Page has recently discovered etchings made by him in the cellar of a house near the Somme battlefields in France.
0: The front line itself was about 3 miles to the east, and periodically Hercock and the members of his battalion would spend time in the frontline trenches. In fact, they actually had one raid in July, but I don't know whether Hercock was involved.
6: And if you fancy a cheaper pint or a slightly smaller food bill, the Sugarloaf in Market Harbour is cutting food and drink prices by 7.5% on Thursday. The Wetherspoons pub is taking part in Tax Equality Day, highlighting calls for lower VAT in hospitality.
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6: 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Should be dry though. Highs 21 Celsius, 20 in Kibworth and Kilmarnock now.
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8: Taking a look at the situation and about on those roads for you this Tuesday afternoon, starting in Market Harbour, where you can still expect the queuing traffic on Rockingham Road and Gores Lane, as the three-way temporary traffic lights have replaced the main signals there for junction improvement work, which is ongoing until November. On the A508 Northampton Road, the two-way signals there are near the Leisure Centre roundabout for Leicestershire Highways and ongoing until the 30th of October. And on the A4304 Coventry Road, Brookfield Road and Lubbernham Hill, there's multi-way signals in place there for Leicestershire Highways 2, which are ongoing until the 20th of November. And Roman Way, the multi-way signals there for Severn Trent, they finished today. It's the last day of those. We have those reports of the signals on the A4304 in Lubbernham again, and Clipston Road, Sibbertoft, the road closure for Anglian Water, that's ongoing until the 27th of September. And Ashley Road, Medbourne, the road closure there for Leicestershire Highways, that's ongoing until next Monday. The High Street in Great Glen is closed. That's between Meadow Hill and the Royal Oak Pub for emergency water leak repairs. Everything else looking okay so far. I'll be keeping close eyes on everything throughout the home run. But if you find there's something that I'm not talking about that I should be, because it is affecting your journey in any way, and it is safe and legal for you to get in touch with me to let me know what's happening, I will, of course, share that travel information with everybody else. You might want to do that by phone. That's Harborough 464 treble 6.
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0: Hello, good afternoon, and a very warm welcome along to the Tuesday afternoon home run with me, Becca Robertson. I'm with you until 6 o'clock this evening. A huge thank you to Moley for this afternoon's Mole Train, and of course his special guest today, very special guest there, Richard Prendeville. Lovely, lovely song, and what a story, what a story, fabulous stuff. Moley, he's going to be back with you tomorrow. He'll have his legendary brain teaser, Your Golden Oldies, so many more song requests and so much more happening besides that. Make sure you are on board the Mole Train by one. It is the Home Run now with me, Becca. I am keeping very close eyes on the traffic and travel for you this afternoon. Aside from that, we continue to play some great music for you on the radio, which you are more than welcome to get involved with. Your song requests, they are more than welcomed. You can contact us in a few different ways. You could do that via our free Harbour FM app. Many of you do that already. 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That's the number to text, by the way, the first part, 6446, because I'm doing it all the different way around. Start the message with HFM, leave a space, type the rest of the message and send that on to that number 6.

0: slightly tweaked the second word. I still think it's tough, but not quite as tough as I was going to let it be. And we'll get the lines open for that around about 25 past four. And we also have clue number two for what we're on the lookout for in HFM's area this week. That's coming your way in just a few moments' time. Do stay with us.
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0: Well, once again, we are inviting you to solve our mystery. We do have a weekly one of these where we are on the lookout for something in HFM's area, which could be absolutely anything, but I promise you it's something local. And local we classify as anywhere you can hear this radio station on FM. An old-fashioned radio. So that's covering South Leicestershire, North Northamptonshire, Market Harborough, all surrounding villages, if I can say the word villages properly. So yes, we do have that mystery for you to solve. So we share clues. We start on a Monday with clue number one and we work our way up to the fifth and final clue by Friday afternoon. We're not very generous. It's just the one clue per day. However, they become more and more enlightening as the week goes on. Could it have happened too early, though? Because we do have those who have solved the mystery, which is fantastic. And we don't have any alternative suggestions to share with you to rule out as yet. So, have a go, have a guess. We started with the first clue yesterday. My new residents won't be paying rent, but if they move in successfully, their family life could soon have an audience. That was the first clue yesterday. So nothing to rule out as mentioned, but we do have correct answers. Well done to Yvette, Sue and Mick and Rich Hewitt, who all know exactly what we're on the lookout for in HFM's area this week. Could you join them? Here's your second clue. Pea gravel might not sound like the height of luxury.

0: But for the guests being encouraged to settle here, it could make all the difference. So that is your second clue this week. Do you know from that what we're on the lookout for in HFM's area? Have a go. Have a guess. Any ideas? Gratefully received. Whilst I'm on air, you can do that throughout the week. Very relaxed quiz, this one. So pea gravel might not sound like the height of luxury, but for the guests being encouraged to settle here, it could make all the difference.
1: Do you know what we're on the lookout for in HFM's area this week? 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

0: the legend that is Rick Astley on HFM. Hello to Richie. He said, Becca, can you pick me a song today? So I'm thinking Atomic Kitten. Richie, I'll sort that out for you a little later.
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0: So let's get the lines open for the anagram this afternoon, which is now accompanied by a clue for Becca's Scrambled Words. Now, this week, there is a little magic in the air because each anagram reveals something you might find in a world of magic, mystery, or enchantment. We've moved on from seeing red last week, so I've been shuffling letters around from words or things or phrases to do with all of that. Yesterday, BLT Rascally was the anagram. And your clue, you might gaze into this if you would like to take a glimpse of what the future has in store. It was crystal ball yesterday, so that was our first magical, mystical or enchanted item. So who earned their 20 points for solving the anagram? Because there is 20 points up for grabs each day for solving these. For those that like to accumulate the points, you could work your way up to 100 points by Friday afternoon. That's all for bragging rights. I'll give you some nice mentions on the radio as well. However, you are more than welcome to grab as few or as many points as you would like, because any points give you bragging rights, I say. And I'll give you those mentions on the radio. On 20 points then, finding our crystal ball in yesterday's anagram with its clue. Yvette, Sue, Mick and Rich, Hewitt, Rob, Sandra and Richie, Matt, Sarah, Jen formerly off Hello Me Duck, Daisy, Don West, Donna and H all came in with the correct answer. So your anagram this afternoon, these are all the letters you will need to shuffle around. Replying fact. So replying fact. That's replying, R-E-P-L-Y-I-N-G, replying. And fact is F-A-C-T. So, replying fact, they're the letters you need. And your clue, a magical way to travel, although you won't find a seatbelt or an engine. So you've got the letters you'll need, replying fact, and your clue, a magical way to travel, although you won't find a seatbelt or engine. Lines are now open then.
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0: Steve's on HFM, The Last Goodbye. Atomic Kitten, that's going to play next. Selected that one, Richie, for you this afternoon. Said, select one for me, Becca. So we've done that. We have those lines open for Becca's scrambled words, the anagram with a clue. And our theme this week, each anagram reveals something you might find in a world of magic, mystery and enchantment. Yesterday it was crystal ball. The anagram today, replying fact. So replying fact. They're the letters you'll need. The clue, a magical way to travel, although you won't need a seatbelt or an engine. So there's your clue. Well done so far. In with the correct answer. I must stress, there's plenty of time though. We've got till 4:20 on this one. So if you're still shuffling letters around, please don't panic. There are no less or extra points for getting in there first. However, well done so far to Matt, Yvette, Mick and Rich, Hewitt, Donna and Sarah.
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0: Taking a look at those roads for you then. Starting on the High Street in Great Glen, which is closed between Meadow Hill and the Royal Oak Pub for emergency water leak repairs. Ashley Road, Medbourne, the road closure there for Leicestershire Highways, that's ongoing until next Monday. And Clipston Road, Sibbertoft, the road closure there for Anglian Water, is ongoing until the 27th of this month. We also have those reports of the signals on the A4304 in Lubbenham again, and in Market Harborough, Roman Way, the multi-way signals for Severn Trent are finishing today. On the A4304 Coventry Road, Brookfield Road and Lubbenham Hill, the multi-way signals there for Leicestershire Highways are ongoing until the 20th of November. On the A508 Northampton Road, the two-way signals near the Leisure Centre roundabout are for Leicestershire Highways 2 and they're ongoing until the 30th of October. And you can expect that queuing traffic on Rockingham Road and Gores Lane as the three-way temporary traffic lights have replaced the main signals for junction improvement work. That's ongoing until November. Saddington Road, Shearsby, the overnight road closure, that'll be back in place tonight, running from 8pm until 6am. That's for Leicestershire Highways, ongoing each night until the 24th of this month.
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0: Let's take a look at those events pages on our website, harbourfm.co.uk. Now, there's a chance to discover some of the many creative activities on offer with Harborough Welland U3A at their creative group showcase in the Symington Building, Market Harborough. The showcase takes place this Saturday. That's from 10:30 a.m. until 12:30 p.m. in the council chamber with free entry and refreshments. There'll be displays covering everything from quilting, film and drone photography to creative writing, magazine publishing and vegetarian and vegan food. 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Also, there'll be live music in St Mary's Place, Market Harborough, as the Harborough 2012 Lions Club hosts a charity busk featuring 10 acts performing blues, rock and pop. It is taking place this Saturday as well with a special tango performance from 12:40 p.m. until 1:40 p.m. as part of the entertainment. It's all in aid of Dementia Harborough, so why not stop by, enjoy some live music and help support a local charity at the same time. And you can get ready for a rousing afternoon of music as the Kibworth Band presents the last night of the Kibworth Proms. That's supporting the Well Kibworth. 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That's 01162 790 148 or through the Kibworth Band website. 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

0: He's on HFM. I thought, well, it's Tuesday afternoon. Let's play some Chaz and Dave. That's next.
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there on HFM. I need to get you to the 4 o'clock news with Nick Shaw. The other side of that, we'll give you a final call on the Becca's Scrambled Words anagram. Pat Benatar takes us to the news first, though.

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3: It's 4 o'clock, I'm Nick Shaw. A Market Harborough man has been given a suspended prison sentence for sexually communicating with a child. 63-year-old Paul Cockerill of Thornborough Close was sentenced at Leicester Crown Court after admitting making inappropriate comments to a young girl in the town centre on July the 24th. He received an 8-month prison sentence, suspended for 2 years, and a 10-year sexual harm prevention order. Campaigners are celebrating after plans to build a green energy facility near Great Bowden were rejected over concerns about its impact on the countryside, increased traffic and potential smells. The anaerobic digestion plant was proposed for land on Wallam Lane and would have used chicken manure, maize and straw to produce gas. More than 300 people had objected to the plan. Councillor Phil Knowles spoke against it.
4: Delighted that we won the vote. The strength of feeling right across the political spectrum on this. The wonderful coordinated campaign by the community. It shouldn't be underestimated. So it's the right decision.
3: An inquiry's ruled some of baby killer Lucy Letby's victims could have been saved if safeguarding action had been taken earlier by hospital staff. The report also criticises dysfunctional management at the Countess of Chester Hospital, where the nurse murdered multiple newborns between 2015 and 2016. Job vacancies have fallen to a new 5-year low. The Office for National Statistics says there were around 8,000 fewer posts quarter on quarter in the 3 months to August, while the rate at which average wages are going up remained at 3.5% in the 3 months to July. Unemployment stayed at 4.9%. Business Secretary Jonathan Reynolds has this message.
5: You're never complacent about employment because it is, you know, the human side of that is how people feel about the economy, perhaps more than anything else, particularly on youth unemployment. But yes, it's a priority. No one is complacent. I mean, we want a strong economy where people feel the benefits of that, and they've got to be in work to feel that.
3: Meanwhile, the state pension's expected to top £13,000 from next year, following the growth figures for the period used in the triple lock calculations. And a historian is hoping to find relatives of a First World War soldier who once lived on Nelson Street in Market Harborough. Sergeant Hugh Hercock was killed in action in 1918, aged 32. And recently, etchings made by him were discovered in the cellar of a house in France by a historian who was visiting the Somme battlefields.
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3: Mainly bright and breezy as we head through towards tea time with the risk of an isolated sharp shower in places. Mixed tomorrow, bright spells and showers in highs of 17.
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6: Taking a look at the situation out and about on those roads for you this Tuesday afternoon. Starting in Market Harborough, where you can expect that queuing traffic still on Rockingham Road and Gores Lane, as those three-way temporary traffic lights have replaced the main signals there for junction improvement work, which is ongoing until November. On the A508 Northampton Road, the two-way signals near the Leisure Centre roundabout are in place for Leicestershire Highways 2. They're ongoing until the 30th of October. On the A4304 Coventry Road, Brookfield Road and Lubbernham Hill, the multi-way signals there again for Leicestershire Highways are ongoing until the 20th of November, but on Roman Way The multi-way signals in place for Severn Trent are finishing today. We have those reports of the signals on the A4304 in Lubbernham again and Clipston Road, Sibbertoft. The road closure for Anglian Water, that's ongoing until the 27th of this month. Ashley Road, Medbourne, the road closure there is ongoing until next Monday for Leicestershire Highways. And the High Street in Great Glen is closed between Meadow Hill and the Royal Oak Pub. That's for emergency water leak repairs.
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0: with me, Becca Robertson. I'm with you till 6 o'clock this evening. We've now revealed the second clue for this week's mystery. We are on the lookout for something once again in HFM's area. Can you work out what that is this week based on those clues that we're going to be sharing? We still have three to share, sharing clue number three tomorrow. Your second clue today, pea gravel. Might not sound like the height of luxury, but for the guests being encouraged to settle here, it could make all the difference. So our second clue, pea gravel, might not sound like the height of luxury, but for the guests being encouraged to settle here, it could make all the difference. So that's your second clue. We shared that first clue yesterday. My new residents won't be paying rent, but if they move in successfully, their family life could soon have an audience. Two clues shared so far. Could you join Yvette, Sue and Mick and Rich Hewitt in solving the mystery? They've done so far. And that was based on the first clue. However, have a go, have a guess. This goes on all week, so we do have those three clues still to share. Let's give you a final call on the Becca's Scrambled Words anagram with its clue, which Drew has also solved this afternoon. This is the final call, though. We'll give you about 7 minutes and then we'll be closing the lines. Now, the theme for anagrams this week, each anagram reveals something you might find in a world of magic, mystery and enchantment. Yesterday, we discovered a crystal ball. Today, replying fact is the letters you will need. So replying fact, that's replying, R-E-P-L-Y-I-N-G, replying, and then fact is F for Foxtrot, A-C-T. So replying fact, they're your letters and your clue. A magical way to travel, although you won't find a seatbelt or an engine. This is your final call. Can you get your 20 points by solving that?
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0: Ashford and Simpson on HFM. Hello to Jen, formerly off Hello Me Duck. Oh yes, you know exactly what we're on the lookout for this week in HFM's area. Well done to you. Those lines have now closed for our Becca's Scrambled Words anagram this afternoon. So each anagram reveals something you might find in a world of magic, mystery and enchantment. Yesterday, we revealed a crystal ball. Today, the anagram was replying fact. So replying fact with the clue, a magical way to travel, although you won't need a seatbelt or engine. Flying carpet. So flying carpet this afternoon. How are your points looking with 20 points up for grabs for solving anagrams each day? You could work your way up to 100 points if you'd like to accumulate those points. However, you are more than welcome to grab as few or as many points as you would like throughout the week. I'll give you some nice mentions on the radio and you have bragging rights at any level. So on 20 points, having solved today's anagram, well done to Drew. Also joined by finding the crystal ball yesterday in the anagram by Daisy, Don West and H. And then for those who've solved both anagrams so far on 40 points, Matt, Yvette, Mick and Rich, Hewitt, Donna, Sarah, Rob, Sandra and Richie, Sue and Jen, formerly off Hello Me Duck. We have the third anagram with its clue to share with you tomorrow.
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1: Let's get those lines open then for What's That Word in the Middle this Tuesday afternoon here on the Home Run. Today's has been slightly tweaked as it appeared to be very, very tough. I think it still will be quite tough. We shall see how you get on when we open up the lines. We give you two words, looking for a word that would go after the first word, before the second word. It sits very nicely in the middle. Yesterday, the two words were sleep and charge. We were looking for a word that would go after the word sleep and before the word charge. We ruled out standing, in and deep. But in with the correct answer, many of you getting over, sleep over and overcharge. That's how it works. Let's give you this afternoon's two words. They are performance and date. So performance and date. We are looking for a word that would go after the word performance and before the word date. Lines are now open.
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0: playing Robert Miles on HFM. We have those lines open that haven't been open very long. There is plenty of thinking time on this. We'll keep them open till 20 past five. Two words today are performance and date. So we're looking for a word that would go after the word performance and before the word date. Yvette's been on, she said, is it schedule? So performance, schedule and schedule date. Well, it works, but it's not the word we're looking for. Hello to Kate. She says, is it good? Performance, good. Good date, it's not, I'm afraid. So there are your two words today, performance and date. We're looking for a word that would go after the word performance and before the word date.
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0: We are fast approaching that time of day where things do get a little busier out and about on the roads. If you are making plans for your journeys home, there are a few things to be aware of. Starting on the High Street in Great Glen, which is closed between Meadow Hill and the Royal Oak Pub. Apologies. That's for emergency water leak repairs. Ashley Road in Medbourne, the road closure for Leicestershire Highways there is ongoing until Monday. And Clipston Road in Sibbertoft, the road closure for Anglian Water, that's ongoing until the 27th of this month. We also have those reports of the signals on the A4304 in Lubbernham again and Roman Way Market Harbour. The multi-way signals there for Severn Trent, they finished today. It's the last day of those. Also in Market Harbour, on the A4304 Coventry Road, Brookfield Road and Lubbernham Hill, the multi-way signals there for Leicestershire Highways until the 20th of November. The A508 Northampton Road, two-way signals are there near the Leisure Centre roundabout for Leicestershire Highways. They are ongoing until the 30th of October. And you can expect that queuing traffic still on Rockingham Road and Gores Lane as the three-way temporary traffic lights have replaced the main signals for junction improvement work, which is ongoing until November. Also, Saddington Road, Shearsby, the overnight road closure will be back in place tonight, running from 8pm until 6am for Leicestershire Highways, and that's on each night until the 24th of this month.
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1: What are you doing?
0: I'm counting requests to be lined up.
1: Can I help?
0: Well, of course you can.
1: Oh, 1, 3, 5, 7.
0: What are you doing?
1: I'm counting the requests to be lined up.
0: Yes, but it goes 2, 4, 6, 8.
1: No, I'm going 1, 3, 5, 7.
0: You're counting every other one.
1: So are you.
0: But if we do it together...
1: No,
0: 1, 2, 3, 4, 5, 6, 7, 8.
1: Excellent. So we do every other one.
0: Yes, we do. We're the Every Other Week show.
1: 6 till 9 on a Monday.
0: Every week.
1: With me, Colin J, 1 week.
0: And me, Phil Jessen, the other week.
1: Two presenters with one show. It'll never work.
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0: Ed Sheeran on HFM American Town. How are we getting on with the word in the middle? So the two words today are performance and date. So we're looking for a word that would go after the word performance, before the word date. Ruled out schedule, that was Yvette's suggestion a little earlier. Kate says, is it good? It's not. Dan's been on with a few. Dinner. Performance dinner, dinner date. It's not that, I'm afraid. Cocktails doesn't work either, I'm afraid. It's not the word we're looking for. And speed. So performance, speed and speed date. It's not, I'm afraid. Well, we have correct answers, though. First in with the correct answer was Sue, and she's joined by Steph Webb. So well done to you both. You've got the word in the middle so far. There's still time. There's still time. There's still thinking time. You still have just under 40 minutes until we close those lines. So performance and date are those two words today. Looking for a word that would go after the word performance, before the word date.
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0: Let's take a look at those events pages on our website. 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Now, fancy picking up a bargain while helping a great local cause. Leicestershire Wildlife Hospital is holding a charity clothing and bric-a-brac sale with everything just £1. You'll find it at the Wildlife Hospital rear of the Birds Barn on Fleckney Road in Kibworth, with all money raised helping to support the hospital's work caring for local wildlife. The sale takes place this Saturday. It's from 10 a.m. until 2 p.m. So why not pop along, grab yourself a bargain and help raise some much needed funds. And also, if you're a fan of classic cars, vintage vehicles or anything interesting on wheels, Harborough Sports Classic and Vintage Vehicle Meet is holding another of its popular gatherings at the Harborough Innovation Centre on Leicester Road, Market Harborough. The meet takes place this Sunday. That's from 9 a.m. until 1 p.m. and all vehicles are welcome to take part. Entry is a suggested donation of £3. And Little Bowden School PTA is getting ready to make a splash with Duckfest, an afternoon of family fun, food and fundraising for the school. It's happening this Sunday. That's from 12 noon until 3 p.m. with the big duck race getting underway at 2. There'll be a barbecue bar, fun and games, plus the all-important duck race. Now, you can sponsor a duck for £2.50 with the money raised helping the PTA fund projects, equipment and experiences for pupils at Little Bowden School. 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

Hello to Drew. Yes, you join Sue and Steph Webb with the correct answer. Andrew, it's not deadline, I'm afraid. Performance deadline and deadline date. It's a good answer, though. Keep those guesses coming in this afternoon for the word in the middle. From the heart of Harborough. Your favorite.

Imagine Dragons on HFM. Yvette and Sandra Robin Ritchie also in with the correct answer now for that word in the middle. We'll give you a final call on that after the news at 5 with Nick Shaw. And we take you to the news first with the Rolling Stones.

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3: It's 5 o'clock. I'm Nick Shaw. A Market Harborough man has been given an 8-month prison sentence, suspended for 2 years, after admitting engaging in sexual communication with a child. 63-year-old Paul Cockerill of Thornborough Close was sentenced at Leicester Crown Court after making inappropriate comments to a young girl in the town centre on July the 24th. He's also been made subject to a 10-year sexual harm prevention order. An inquiry's ruled some of baby killer Lucy Letby's victims could have been saved if safeguarding action had been taken earlier by hospital staff. Lady Justice Thirlwall's report also criticises dysfunctional management at the Countess of Chester Hospital, where the nurse murdered multiple newborns between 2015 and 2016. She says Letby should have been taken off the wards as soon as concerns were raised.
4: No one seems to have thought that safeguarding action is required when a member of staff is suspected of causing deliberate harm. It isn't necessary to be sure. Suspicion is enough.
3: Letby is serving a whole life order. Campaigners have welcomed a decision to reject plans for a green energy facility near Great Bowden. The anaerobic digestion plant was opposed by more than 300 people and proposed for a former mushroom farm on Wellham Lane. Councillors had concerns about its impact on the countryside, increased traffic and potential smells. The state pension is expected to top £1,300 from next year. Average wage growth stood at 3.9% between May and July, the period used in the triple lock calculations. A historian is trying to trace the family of a First World War soldier from Market Harborough. Sergeant Hugh Hercott lived on Nelson Street and was killed in action in 1918, aged 32. Christopher Page has recently discovered etchings made by him in the cellar of a house near the Somme battlefields in France.
5: The front line itself was about 3 miles to the east, and periodically Hercock and the members of his battalion would spend time in the frontline trenches. In fact, they actually had one raid in July, but I don't know whether Hercock was involved.
3: And in football, Desborough Town will look to bounce back strongly from their first league defeat of the season when they host Daventry Town this evening.
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3: Quite breezy as we head through towards this evening. Cloudy periods and some occasional bright spells. Looking to Wednesday, risk of showers throughout the day, but some brighter sunny intervals in there too. Slightly cooler in highs of 17 Celsius.
2: HFM weather.
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6: Taking a look at the situation and about on those roads for you this Tuesday afternoon. Starting in Market Harborough, where you can still expect the queuing traffic on Rockingham Road and Gores Lane. That's as the three-way temporary traffic lights have replaced the main signals there for junction improvement work, which is ongoing until November. On the A508 Northampton Road, the two-way signals near the Leisure Centre roundabout are in place for Leicestershire Highways 2 and they're ongoing until the 30th of October. And on the A 4304, Coventry Road, Brookfield Road and Lubbernham Hill. The multiway signals, Leicestershire Highways in place there for that work they're doing, and they are ongoing until the 20th of November. But Roman Way, the multiway signals there for Severn Trent, they are finishing today. It's the last day of those. We have those reports of the signals on the A4304 in Lubbernham again, and on Clipston Road, Sibbertoft, the road closure for Anglian Water, that's ongoing until the 27th of this month. And Ashley Road, Medbourne, the road closure there for Leicestershire Highways is ongoing until next Monday. Also, the High Street in Great Glen is closed. That's between Meadow Hill and the Royal Oak Pub for emergency water leak repairs. And if you're heading on the A6 through Kibworth, you will find things are a little slower at this time of day. That's due to volume of traffic.
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0: That's Joel Corry with Hannah Berlin. Don't go breaking my heart on HFM. The Home Run. Becca Robertson. Well, hour three of the Tuesday afternoon Home Run with me, Becca Robertson. This is the third and final hour of the Home Run. I'm with you till 6 o'clock this evening. At six, Nick Shaw will take over with the 6 o'clock news. Following that, it's your early evening show. Well, it's Tuesday, and that means Pat Stones is with you. And she has a theme, so she's looking for your assistance in song titles, name of the artist, your inspiration for At the Drop of a Hat. So At the Drop of a Hat with Pat. There you go, poetry on a Tuesday. So she is looking for your inspiration, your song titles, name of the artist, anything you can think you can link to At the Drop of a Hat. That's with Pat. She's with you till... I'm loving the poetry. She's with you till 9 o'clock this evening. Then Danny Rust... she will be here and she will put so much music within 2 hours. It's unbelievable. She welcomes your song request. She will have her CD from the vault as well. And that's how we look for the rest of today here on HFM. It is still the Home Run with me, Becca. I am keeping close eyes on the traffic and travel for you this afternoon. Aside from that, we continue to play some great music on the radio. I can't think of musical clues for the word in the middle. So I'll just have to give you the thinking time and leave it with you and hope for the best. But many of you getting it. Oh, yes, you are. We'll get to that in a second, though. So, yeah, we can still fit song requests in. Keep in touch with us. But if you think of something that would link to At the Drop of a Hat, you know how to get in touch with Pat after six in all the usual ways, by phone, text, email, or via our Harbour FM app. Well, before we close the show, round about 25 to 6, we have two clues that have been revealed now for this week's mystery. Once again, we're on the lookout for something in HFM's area. Could be absolutely anything. Promise you it's something local. Always do. But we will share those two clues once again at 25 to 6. And we have to give credit as well to those who've solved the mystery. The list is growing. And we don't have alternatives this week. There are no alternatives. However, don't be afraid. Have a go. Have a guess. You're more than welcome to do so. Let's give you a final call on what's that word in the middle. Two words today are performance and date. So we're looking for a word that would go after the word performance, before the word date. We ruled out schedule, good, dinner, cocktails, speed and deadline. It's none of those, but this is your final call. Performance and date. Looking for a word that would go after performance, before date. This is your final call. The Home Run.
1: What's that word in the middle? 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Or

0: Chris Rea on HFM. That's it then. Lines are now closed.
1: So, what is the word in the middle?
0: So, over the past hour, we have been giving you two words. We've been looking for a word that would go after the first word and before the second word. Our two words today were performance and date. So, we were looking for a word that would go after the word performance, before the word date. We ruled out schedule, good, dinner, cocktails, speed, and deadline. Now, Dan's been back on. He says, is it show, performance, show, show, date? It's not, I'm afraid. And Paul Pauline and Steve in Desborough say, is it plan, performance plan and plan date? It's not, I'm afraid. Those lines have now closed, though. First in with the correct answer this afternoon was Sue. Also, Steph getting the right answer. Drew, Yvette and Sandra, Rob and Richie. The word in the middle today was review. So performance review and review date. Now, I'd gone for process originally, so performance and process. So performance review and review process, but I was told that was too tough, too tough. But well done to those who got the right answer. We will have another What's That Word in the Middle tomorrow.
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2: A Market Harbour man has been given a suspended prison sentence for sexually communicating with a child following an incident in the town centre. An inquiry found there was a complete failure to protect babies from killer nurse Lucy Letby, and some infants could have been saved by better safeguarding action. Campaigners are celebrating after plans to build a green energy facility near Great Bowden were rejected. A historian's trying to find relatives of a First World War soldier with links to Market Harbour after etchings made by him were discovered recently in the cellar of a house in France. And the weather, fairly bright and breezy as we head through towards the evening. Tomorrow we'll see a mixture of sunny intervals, cloudy periods and likely showers in highs of 17. That's the latest more news at 6 o'clock.
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0: Looking at those roads, starting in Great Glen, the High Street is closed between Meadow Hill and the Royal Oak Pub for emergency water leak repairs. Ashley Road, Medbourne, the road closure there is for Leicestershire Highways. That's ongoing until Monday. And Clipston Road, Sibbertoft, the road closure there for Anglian Water is ongoing until the 27th of this month. If you are heading on the A6 through Kibworth, you will find things are a little slower at this time of day due to volume of traffic. We also have those reports of the signals on the A4304 in Lubbernham again, and in Market Harborough, Roman Way, the multi-way signals that have been in place for Severn Trent have finished today or are finishing today. On the A4304, Coventry Road, Brookfield Road and Lubbernham Hill, the multi-way signals for Leicestershire Highways are ongoing until the 20th of November. On the A508 Northampton Road, the two-way signals near the Leisure Centre roundabout are for Leicestershire Highways and they're ongoing until the 30th of October. And you can still expect that queuing traffic on Rockingham Road and Gores Lane as the three-way temporary traffic lights have replaced the main signals there for junction improvement work, which is ongoing until November. Also, Saddington Road in Shearsby, the overnight road closure will be back in place tonight. That runs from 8 p.m. until 6 a.m. for Leicestershire Highways. It's ongoing each night until the 24th of this month.
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0: It's the home runs. What we're on the lookout for in HFM's area this week.
1: Just a quick run through then of the clues we have so far for our mystery this week. We're looking for something in HFM's area once again, and we share one clue per day. So we share clue number 3 with you tomorrow. Will that be the clue that helps you? Because there are some that have solved the mystery with one clue. And then we've had a few more solving it today with the two clues shared. So we started with the first clue yesterday. My new residents won't be paying rent, but if they move in successfully, their family life could soon have an audience. And your second clue, pea gravel might not sound like the height of luxury, but for the guests being encouraged to settle here, it can, or it could, all make the difference. So they are your two clues so far. We don't have anything to rule out. So far, those who have been in touch regarding what we're on the lookout for have come in with the correct answer. So well done to Yvette, Sue, Mick and Rich Hewitt, Jen formerly off, Hello Me Duck, also getting it right. Clue number 3, that's coming your way tomorrow.
2: 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Alex Murray's Film Focus, The Drama Diary, as well as the quiz. 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

0: Kylie Minogue and Story on HFM. Hello to Don West. Yes, well done. You know what we're on the lookout for in HFM's area this week as well. We will be sharing that third clue tomorrow.
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0: Taking a look at those events pages on our website, harbourfm.co.uk. Now, if you enjoy singing or have ever thought about joining a choir, Songbird's Ladies Choir is opening up one of its rehearsals as the group begins work on its Christmas concert. The open rehearsal is taking place on Thursday, the 24th of September at Market Harbour Methodist Church on Northampton Road. Arrive at 7:15. For a 7:30 p.m. start, with the rehearsal running until 9 p.m. It's free to attend and you're welcome to go along, whether you're interested in joining the choir or simply fancy an uplifting evening of music. Also, there's good news for local canal enthusiasts as the autumn and winter meeting programme gets underway with the return of Nick Hill, also known as Steerer Nick, for more tales from the last days of the canal carrying. The talk takes place on Friday, the 25th of September at 7:30 p.m. at Great Bowden Village Hall, with light refreshments available, and you're very welcome to go along with a £3 donation requested to help cover the cost of the hall. 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

Callum Scott and Leona Lewis on HFM. Stay with us this evening, following the home run with me, your early evening show, the theme show with Pat Stones, and your late evening show from 9 until 11. It's Danny Rust.

on HFM. That's it from the home run this afternoon. I've been Becca Robertson. As always, you've been amazing company. Thank you so much. I'll be back with you tomorrow between 3 and 6. Stand by after the news at 6. It is your early evening show with Pat Stones. Her theme is... at the drop of a hat. There you go. I remembered, Pat. So join Pat after 6. The news is coming up with Nick Shaw first, but we take you there now with music from Misha Paris, followed by McAlmont and Butler. Have a lovely evening. We'll see you tomorrow.

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3: It's 6 o'clock. I'm Nick Shaw. A Market Harborough man has been given a suspended prison sentence for sexually communicating with a child. 63-year-old Paul Cockerill of Thornborough Close was sentenced at Leicester Crown Court after admitting making inappropriate comments to a young girl in the town centre on July the 24th. He received an 8-month prison sentence, suspended for 2 years, and a 10-year sexual harm prevention order. Campaigners are being praised after plans for a green energy facility near Great Bowden were rejected. The plant was proposed for Wellham Lane and would have used maize, straw and chicken manure to produce gas. More than 300 people objected and councillors rejected the plan over concerns about the impact on the countryside, increased traffic and potential odour. Harborough MP Neil O'Brien was also against it.
4: I'd really like to pay tribute to local residents who've marshalled the arguments against this and paid money out of their own pockets to get really good planning advice to show why this proposal was totally flawed. And I'm just so relieved that it's finally been turned down.
3: An inquiry's ruled some of baby killer Lucy Letby's victims could have been saved if safeguarding action had been taken earlier by hospital staff. The report also criticises dysfunctional management at the Countess of Chester Hospital, where the nurse murdered multiple newborns between 2015 and 2016. Job vacancies have fallen to a new 5-year low. The Office for National Statistics says there were around 8,000 fewer posts quarter on quarter in the 3 months to August, while the rate at which average wages are going up remained at 3.5% in the 3 months to July. Unemployment stayed at 4.9%. Business Secretary Jonathan Reynolds has this message.
5: You're never complacent about employment because it is, you know, the human side of that is how people feel about the economy, perhaps more than anything else, particularly on youth unemployment. But yes, it's a priority. No one is complacent. I mean, we want a strong economy where people feel the benefits of that, and they've got to be in work to feel that.
3: A historian is hoping to find relatives of a First World War soldier who once lived on Nelson Street in Market Harborough. Sergeant Hugh Hercock was killed in action in 1918, aged 32, and recently etchings made by him were discovered in the cellar of a house in France by a historian who was visiting the Somme battlefields. And in football, Desborough Town will look to bounce back strongly from their first league defeat of the season when they host Daventry Town this evening.
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3: Mainly bright and breezy as we head through towards tea time with the risk of an isolated sharp shower in places. Mixed tomorrow, bright spells and showers in highs of 17.
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0: Hello, welcome to Tuesday's early evening show. It's Pat with you tonight until 9 o'clock. I'm going to start by thanking Nick Shaw for keeping us updated with the news throughout the day. Nick's next bulletin will be at 8 o'clock tomorrow morning during Dave Irving's breakfast show. And thanks, of course, to Becca and Quizzy for the last 3 hours on the home run. They'll be back with you at 3 o'clock tomorrow afternoon. Oh, no doubt with some more of those games. I didn't know what she was on the lookout for today, but hey, what do I know? Do we have a topic for tonight? Yes, we do. Our topic tonight is the phrase at the drop of the hat, or at the drop of a hat even. I'm looking for your song suggestions, please. Something in the title of the song or the name of the artist that says at the drop of a hat to you. You know how it goes. You can take one of those words out of that phrase, or, you know, and interpret the more literal meaning of the whole phrase, which means doing something suddenly without hesitation. Yes, I did put in on my Facebook post, I won't bother giving us an example of that. We all know what we mean. And of course, those more tenuous ideas, those tenuous links to the subject, well, we look forward to those as well. If you've got an idea, a song suggestion, something around at the drop of a hat, well, here are the ways to contact me. You can call me on 01858 464 666. You can email studio@harbourfm.co.uk. You can text 6446. Start that text with HFM, leave a space, then your song suggestion. You can use the HFM app on your smart device or contact me via Facebook, either by Messenger or by commenting on the at the drop of a hat post on my Facebook page. That post is, of course, accompanied by one of those pictures created by our very own Graham Beebe. So thanks, as always, Graham, for doing those for me. Let's start then with an extremely popular choice already on this topic. Paul Young with Wherever I Lay My Hat, That's My Home.
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0: Paul Young with Wherever I Lay My Hat, That's My Home. That was one of the popular choices, and there's another one coming up next, and some great suggestions rolling in now. So yes, thank you very much. I'm trying to keep up with jotting them down. While I do that, let me play Joan Armatrading, Drop the Pilot. The topic is At the Drop of a Hat.
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Oh, the brilliant voice of Joan Armatrading with Drop the Pilot, another popular choice. And yes, I'm still scribbling. I'm scribbling away. I haven't even crossed off the ones I've played, so I need to catch up a bit. So here come two songs, and then I'll do my thank you list. First of all, for the at the drop of a hat is the topic, which means doing something suddenly without hesitation. So here comes Katie Tunstall with Suddenly I See. That's the first one. And after

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am. That was Corner Shop with Brimful of Asher. For those hats with brims, well done. The topic tonight is at the drop of a hat, so still looking for your song suggestions, please. And thank you, they're still rolling in, and some brilliant ideas as well. So something in the title of the song or the name of the artist, at the drop of the hat, you can pick one of those words. You can string something around the meaning of the phrase, which means something, doing something suddenly, or something a little bit more tenuous. Here's my first thank you list. Thanks as always to our Graham Beebe for the picture for my Facebook post. Graham will be here on Saturday morning at 10. And thanks to you for your song suggestions in no particular order, scribbles and all. Thanks to Sue Hay, Jen Shales, Don West, Martin, I'm going to call him Martin Freebird, Chris Conway, who sent one of his own songs, which is always a treat, Anne-Marie Marlowe, our local songbird, Keith P., Big Will Norton, my radio husband, Nicole, Linda and Paul, Mark and Helen in Desborough, who were, on behalf of Martin, have suggested Freebird. I played it on Saturday morning. I'm not playing it on every show, but Mark's got a really good justification for it, involving a red kite running, flying above his car. Mick Hewitt, Lynn and Vishik from Debdale Marina, Drew and Della, Pauline and Steve in Desborough, Susan M, Gordon from Fleckney. Thank you all very much. And don't forget to let me know if you can think of a topic we can explore in music on a future Tuesday evening show. Trying to do some we haven't done before, so if you can think of any, please do let me know. All the usual contact details apply. So, tonight's topic, at the drop of a hat. Here's another one with a drop in it of sorts. Drew and Della, this came from Reward by Teardrop Explodes. Oh, after a reminder about the Friday Rock Show.

0: teardrop explodes with rewards. So the drop was in teardrop, drop from where at the drop of a hat. Right, a pop over to the events section of our website, harbourfm.co.uk. You know the routine. Click on that. One of the options on the menu is events. A list of community and charity events for the next few weeks appears, and you can click through on each line on that events section for more details. Two things that are happening tomorrow, Wednesday, the 16th of September, and they're one Bowden or another. So two meetings tomorrow evening. The South Leicestershire local group of the Leicestershire and Rutland Wildlife Trust is holding its latest talk at Great Bowden Village Hall tomorrow night, the 16th of September, 7:30. Sue Graham from the Bradgate Park Trust will be talking about managing Bradgate for wildlife and the work that goes into looking after this much-loved local landscape and its wildlife. Admission to the meeting is £4, including refreshments, and everybody's welcome to go along. So that's 7:30 tomorrow at Great Bowden Village Hall. Now, coming into Little Bowden, it's the meeting of the Little Bowden Society. And tomorrow night, again, 16th of September, 7:30, Little Bowden Society is turning the spotlight on one of English history's most controversial figures. Mike Burton presents a talk on King Richard's East Midlands. Through words and pictures, the talk will follow Richard III's connections with the region, exploring the places where he was born, shaped, and ultimately died. That meeting, again, 7:30 tomorrow, 16th of September, St Nicholas Church Hall in Little Bowden, on the green there in Little Bowden. So, for full details of those two and many other community and charity events, head over to the events section of our website. And if you know of one that's not on there, well, please let us know by emailing events@harbourfm.co.uk. Thank you very much. Two more songs then. Here we go. First of all, the topic is, yes, at the drop of a hat. So another sort of hat, Raspberry Beret by Prince. And after that, Del Shannon with Hats Off to Larry.
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0: Del Shannon, hats off to Larry. Oh, there's some varied, varied songs coming up. Thank you very much. I'm still trying to keep up with the messages. Oh, anyway, my scribbles going mad, notwithstanding. I'm going to play you another couple then. Yes, at the drop of the hat is the topic. Here comes Sir Tom Jones with You Can Leave Your Hat On. And after that, from Train, Drops of Jupiter.
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0: That was Train with Drops of Jupiter. Yes, at the drop of a hat is the topic. So we're having quite a few with drop or hat or both in some cases. Let me know. We're heading towards the 7 o'clock news now, and we're going with one that's the phrase means doing something suddenly, like instantly. Instant replay.
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3: From the Sky News Centre at 7. Cameras are going to be installed in cots in England's neonatal units after an inquiry into Lucy Letby's murders. It found three babies killed by the former nurse at the Countess of Chester Hospital could have survived if the police were called sooner. Dysfunctional management was also criticised. Dr Susan Gilby says she witnessed that when she joined the hospital after Letby's arrest.
4: In particular, a disrespect and dislike from some of the senior executive team of doctors voicing their concerns and speaking up for their patients. I found that extremely concerning and odd.
3: Reforms leader in Wales has quit after being arrested at the weekend. Dan Thomas insists he's done nothing wrong. A court's heard motorists who saw footballer Raheem Sterling careering through rush hour traffic flooded police with calls about his driving. The former England star has admitted dangerous driving and possession of nitrous oxide after he crashed on the motorway near Farnborough in May. Our correspondent Rob Jones was at Basingstoke Magistrates Court.
5: Numerous witnesses, some of which is accompanied by dash cam footage, talk of Sterling weaving and swerving around the roads, at one point nearly colliding with the central reservation, all whilst inhaling nitrous oxide from a large white balloon.
3: Victims and survivors of the Southport stabbings have had their records inappropriately accessed by court staff. The Ministry of Justice has apologised. The state pension's likely to rise 3.9% next year after new data was released today. The benefits linked to the rate at which weekly wages are growing. And Ed Sheeran says the decision to drop rapper Macklemore as his support act was made by the tour's promoter, not him. Macklemore claimed yesterday he was axed by the singer, who was pressured by stadium owners about the rapper's onstage support for Palestine. That's the latest. I'm Ruth McKee.
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6: And a look at our weather. 18 degrees now, temperatures falling. This evening and tonight, mixture of clear spells, variable cloud, and there's still a possibility of a few well-scattered showers drifting in from time to time. Temperature will fall to around 11 overnight, and tomorrow much the same, mixture of bright spells, patchy cloud, and a few showers. Top temperature tomorrow, 18 degrees.
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0: Welcome back. It's the middle hour of Tuesday's early evening show. Our topic tonight is At the Drop of a Hat. And that was Now is the Time from Jimmy James. Quite appropriate, really, as that weather jingle didn't want to go away, did it? Now, that made me react instantly. So I'm still looking for your song suggestions, please. Something in the title of the song or the name of the artist that says at the drop of a hat to you. You can pick out one of those words if you like, you can do something around the whole phrase, which means doing something suddenly without hesitation, like now is the time. Any of those things will do. Or, of course, something a little more tenuous. We like those as well. Here we go with the contact details. You can call me on 01858 464 666. You can email studio@harborfm.co.uk. You can text 6446, start that text with HFM, leave a space, then your song suggestion. 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Any of those ways will do. Hello to
1: Sparky.
0: Hello, Sparky. He said, how about Suddenly by Billy Ocean? Yeah, why not? At the drop of a hat. Here it is.
2: It's Tuesday evening, 6 until 9, with Pat Stones.

0: That was Billy Ocean with Suddenly. Yes, I think that's one of Sparky's favourites, actually. I have an idea, In the last hour, we played Wherever I Lay My Hat by Paul Young. Gordon from Fleckney's on. He'd like to hear Wherever I Lay My Hat by Marvin Gaye. Great choice, Gordon. Here it comes.
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Ah, that was Marvin Gaye with Wherever I Lay My Hat, That's My Home. Two more coming up next. These completely different. And I've got some short songs to fit in along the way as well. Anyway, the two coming up. First of all, we've got Republica with Drop Dead Gorgeous. So that's the drop out of at the drop of a hat. And after that, Madness with Return. Oh no, it's not. Sorry, that's the one afterwards. Beg your pardon. Ha ha, said the clown. Manfred Mann. Gives you a clue what's coming up next, doesn't it? Ha ha, said the clown. Linda and Paul. Manfred Mann. It's in the lyrics, this one. Grab my coat, grab my hat. Have a listen.

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0: That was Manfred Mann with Ha Ha, Said the Clown. That one was in the lyrics. Thank you for that one. Came from Linda and Paul, that one. Grab my coat, grab my hat. Right, here's my next thank you list then. Oh, great suggestions still coming in on the topic of at the drop of a hat. Here we go. Next thank you list. Even more scribbles. In fact, I'm in danger of having to go and get another bit of paper. Thanks to Graham Beebe for doing the picture for my Facebook post. And thanks to you for your song suggestions. In no particular order, thanks to Sue Hay, Jen Shales, Don West, Martin Freebird, Chris Conway from Gavannon, who sent me one of his own songs as well. And also, like several of you, he's mentioned At the Drop of a Hat, the title of an album of funny songs by Flanders and Swan. So I've got one of those for you. Thanks to our local songbird, Anne-Marie Marlowe, Keith P, my radio husband, although we seem to have been divorced lately, Big Will Norton, our paths don't cross very often, Nicole, Linda and Paul, Mark and Helen in Desborough, Mick Hewitt, Lynn and Vishik from Devdale Marina, Drew and Della, Pauline and Steve in Desborough, Susan M, Gordon from Fleckney, let me cross that one off, Gary and Sue, Sparky and Jen, formerly of Hello Reduck. I think that's it so far. Please forgive me if I've not written your name down. Oh, and don't forget to let me know if you can think of a topic we can explore in music on a future Tuesday evening show, please. All the normal contact details apply. Two shortish songs now. The first one from Gary and Sue, Return of the Las Palmas 7 from Madness. And I said, why? He said, a spontaneous holiday. Okay, we'll do it. At the drop of the hat, the Return of the Las Palmas 7. And after that, Lynn and Vishik had asked for the Dylan song, Don't Think Twice, It's All Right. We don't have Bob Dylan's version of it. It's been covered by a lot of people. But one we do have, a cover version by Waylon Jennings. So I thought we'll have a listen to that.
1: Hi there, folks. I'd like you to meet Tommy McGuire and his combo.

0: Waylon Jennings with Don't Think Twice, It's All Right. Quick hop back to the events section of our website, harbourfm.co.uk. Another weekend in September where there is loads going on. So I suggest you take a peep at the website. But right in the centre of Market Harbour, I thought I'd tell you about a couple of things that are happening. In St Mary's Place, any time you're passing through on Saturday, which is the 19th, you're going to be hearing live music as Harbour 2012 Lions host a charity busk featuring 10 acts performing blues, rock and pop. There's a special tango performance as well from 20 to 1 until 20 to 2 as part of the entertainment. It's all in aid of Dementia Harbour, so why don't you stop by, enjoy some live music and help support a local charity at the same time. So yes, that's thanks to the Harbour 2012 Lions Club hosting that charity busk on Saturday, all day. And if you want to see the tango, it's from 12:40 till 1:40. And over at St Dionysius Church, yeah, the popular Teddy Zipline is back, celebrating its fifth year and once again transforming the church into the British Bearways Bearport. Happening on Saturday, the 19th of September, from 12 noon until 4, with the last Teddy flight being at 3:45. There'll also be a chance to meet and learn about a number of local charities and community organisations around and about underneath the old grammar school. It's a fun, family-friendly afternoon. So yeah, the Teddy Zip Line is back from 12 noon this Saturday, the 19th. If you know of a community or charity event that's not on our website, please email details to events at harbourfm.co.uk. Back to at the drop of a hat, the topic for tonight. Chris Conway is a local musician. He's a jazz pianist and vocalist, composer, and I love it when he sends me one of his own songs. He plays in the Celtic band Gavannon with Dan Britton and others. He does duets with Dan as well, and he composes and sings his own tunes. And this is one of those. If you want to see more or hear more of his music, his website is chrisconway.org. chrisconway.org. Here's one of Chris's songs called A Drop in the Ocean. And after that, for those of you that have asked me for Flanders and Swan and their collection of funny songs on an album called At the Drop of a Hat, one entitled A Song of the Weather after that.
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Farmers fear unkindly May, frost by night and hail by day. Dew just rains and never stops, 30 days and spoils the crops. In July the sun is hot, is it shining? No, it's not. August cold and dank and wet, brings more rain than any yet. Bleak September's mist and mud,

0: and hail. Dark November brings the fog. Should not do it to a dog. Freezing wet December then. Bloody January again.
1: Flanders and Swan with A Song of the Weather. Oh, how the weather's changed, hasn't it? Be completely different words if they did it now, I'm sure. Oh, very good, very good. That was from Flanders and Swan's album of funny songs called At the Drop of a Hat, most appropriately, and thanks to those of you that found that. Here's something completely different again now, this time. Still a drop, though, a teardrop again, this time from Massive Attack.

0: Brilliant. Massive Attack with Teardrop. Here's a bit of a double whammy now from Keith Urban. Drop top. Drop top, he's, that's for his convertible car. But drop from at the drop of a hat and top for a top hat.
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Keith Urban and Cassie Ashton with Drop Top, a bit of a double whammy. We're heading towards the 8 o'clock news. Same idea from Mick Hewitt, something from by the Four Tops for a top hat. And on the idea of spontaneity, a spontaneous holiday, Loco in Acapulco. We are-

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3: From the Sky News Centre at 8. A report suggested three babies murdered by Lucy Letby could have been saved if staff at the Countess of Chester Hospital followed safeguarding procedures. Lady Justice Thirlwall's inquiry hit out at dysfunctional management and parents being left in the dark about investigations into the nurse who killed seven patients. Tumlin Bolton represents some of the victims' families.
4: To the extent that the executives thought about the parents at all, they considered it better to say nothing in the belief a police investigation would lead nowhere.
3: Reform UK is searching for a new leader in Wales after Dan Thomas resigned following his arrest at the weekend. He denies wrongdoing after being questioned on suspicion of assault and controlling or coercive behaviour. That's as one of his party's Welsh Parliament members, Sarah Cooper-Lissad, announced she was defecting to Plaid Cymru.
5: But whatever happens to that will be damaging in itself. The second thing is the governance is not there. Whatever you think of that, that is a problem. It's just going to go from chaos to chaos to chaos, and then you've got the funding saga with the Nigel Farage donations.
3: Reform UK says it planned to expel her over what it calls her separatist sympathies. An inquest jury has concluded a Stormont department which oversees an underground tunnel system may bear some responsibility for a 14-year-old boy's death. Noah Donoghue's body was discovered in a storm drain in North Belfast 6 days after he disappeared in June 2020. Iranians living in the UK are being warned they could be targeted by spyware developed by the regime. Activists, journalists and dissidents could have their emails and messages accessed by the software. And in football, the EFL Cup action is underway with West Ham at home to Fulham. It's currently goalless. Arsenal are looking to keep up their winning start to the season. A youthful side is just kicking off against Ipswich. And in the Scottish Premiership, Hearts are 1-0 down at Falkirk as they aim to move second. That's the latest.
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6: That was Ruth McKee with the news. Looking at the weather then, 16 degrees now, temperatures falling. Tonight, mixture of clear spells, variable cloud, and still the possibility of some scattered showers. Temperature falling to around 11. And then tomorrow, it's going to continue with the mixture of bright spells, patchy cloud, and the possibility of a few showers. Cooler than today, top temperature tomorrow, 18 degrees.
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0: back. It's the last hour of Tuesday's early evening show. Our topic tonight is At the Drop of a Hat, and that was Killer Queen by Queen. Big thank you to Gary and Sue, because I didn't realise it was in the lyrics of Killer Queen. Drop of a hat, she's willing as, playful as a pussycat, then momentarily out of action, temporarily out of gas, to absolutely drive you wild. Brilliant. Thank you very much. I'm looking for your song suggestions, please. Something in the title of the song or the name of the artist that says at the drop of a hat to you. You can pick out one of those words. You can suggest a song that is a meaning of the phrase, which means doing something suddenly, or one of those more tenuous ideas. And thank you very much. Here are the contact details if there are any more. You can call me on 01858 464 666. You can email studio@harbourfm.co.uk. 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Any of those ways will do. And hello to Adam, who's arrived for the last hour with another list of brilliant songs. Next, let's have one. Well, Jen, formerly of Hello Me Duck, suggested Dean Martin with Old Slouch Hat. I think you suspected we don't have that track, I'm afraid. But as an interpretation of At the Drop of a Hat, here's Dean Martin with Just in Time.
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Dean Martin, just in time. Jen, I hope you like that one as well. Here's one of Adam's then. Let's have Nick Hayward, Blue Hat for a Blue Day.

And after that, another one where it's in the lyrics. The lyrics may sound a bit familiar, not the song, a different song, but some of the lyrics may sound a bit familiar. Temptations with Papa Was a Rolling Stone.

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1: 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Everyone inside the beehive is on their feet. Can the bees hold on?
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The Temptations, Papa Was a Rolling Stone. See what I mean about the lyrics? Wherever he laid his hat, yeah. Oh, brilliant, brilliant. Oh, thank you very much for all your song suggestions. Our topic has been, well, it still is until 9 o'clock, at the drop of a hat. You've come up trumps again. Thank you very much. So here's my last thank you list, scribbles and all. Thanks to Graham for the picture for my Facebook post, and thanks to you for your song suggestions. Here we go, no particular order. Thanks to Sue Hay, Jen Shales, Don West, Martin Freebird, Chris Conway, Anne-Marie Marlowe, Uncle Jez, although Uncle Jez, I'm afraid we don't have those two songs. Our very own Dave Smith, only because I had his suggestion scribbled on a bit of paper that I've just found, so otherwise I would have named him before. Keith P, Will Norton, Nicole, Linda and Paul, Mark and Helen in Desborough, Mick Hewitt, Lynn and Vishik from Debdale Marina, Drew and Della, Pauline and Steve, Susan M, Gordon from Fleckney, Gary and Sue. What does... Oh, Sparky. I couldn't read my own writing. There's a surprise. Jen, formerly a Philomy Duck, and Adam. Thank you all very much indeed. Don't forget to let me know if you can think of a topic we can explore in music on a future Tuesday evening show. All the usual contact details. Couple more now then. Here comes one of Adam's. Yeah, Raindrops Keep Falling on My Head, BJ Thomas. That was from Butch Cassidy and the Sundance Kid, wasn't it? I think. And after that, the one I heard Smithy play this morning. Yes, unmistakably the voice of Heather Small. It's M People with Sight for Sore Eyes. And it mentions at the drop of a hat in the lyrics. Well done, Smithy.

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sight for sore eyes. Oh dear, as a matter of fact, the drop of a hat is so easy when you hear it, isn't it? Thank you, Smithy, for that one. And hello and thank you to Eleanor from Desborough for your message. Thank you very much. I think there's some more you'll like before 9 o'clock. And Caroline, yes, sorry, I have already played Sir Tom Jones with You Can Keep Your Hat On. Yeah, already done. Let me tell you the lineup for the next 24 hours on HFM. After the 9 o'clock news, Danny Russ here playing some great rock music till 11. Then we'll play you some music through the night till 7 in the morning when Dave Irving starts off Wednesday with the breakfast show. 10 o'clock, it's Dave Smith, our Smithy. 1 o'clock, Moley. 3 o'clock, Becca and Quizzy on the home run. 6 o'clock tomorrow night, it's Steve Watts. And then at 9 o'clock, Darren Hart with his box full of records playing goodness knows what until 11, and then it all starts all over again. My next scheduled appearance is on Saturday morning with the breakfast show from 7, so I hope if you're awake you'll join me then. Anyway, still got more songs at the drop of a hat. Here's one from Adam, Right Now by Atomic Kitten. Yes, for at the drop of a hat, speed. Suddenly, right now. So that one's coming up. And after that, from my backup list, because I can't believe nobody suggested the safety dance from Men Without Hats.

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0: 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So here comes Sam the Sham with Woolly Bully for a woolly hat.
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0: Sam the Sham, Woolly Bully. At the drop of a hat, I had to put in the idea of something being dropped. Hammer to Fall by Queen.
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2: Your

Brilliant vocals from Freddie. Hammer to Fall by Queen. The last song comes from Adam. Thank you, Adam. Chicago with Hard Habit to Break for a hard hat. Thank you very much for listening. I'll be back on Saturday morning. Hope to see you then. Danny with you after the news.

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3: From the Sky News Centre at 9. Bosses at the hospital where killer nurse Lucy Letby murdered 7 babies have been criticised for foolhardy behaviour that an inquiry's concluded left newborns unprotected. Lady Justice Thirlwall suggested 3 lives could have been saved if safeguarding practices at the Countess of Chester were followed. Lawyer Carla Dupre says the family she represents need time to review the report.
4: What matters now is that the findings are properly understood, that the recommendations receive the attention they deserve, and that they lead to meaningful and lasting change.
3: Police in Suffolk are searching for a missing 3-year-old boy. Noah was last seen at a playground in Brantham this afternoon when he became separated from a relative. Reform's leader in Wales has quit after being arrested at the weekend. Dan Thomas says he's standing down for personal reasons and insists he's done nothing wrong. An inquest jury's concluded a Stormont department which oversees an underground tunnel system may bear some responsibility for a 14-year-old boy's death. Noah Donoghue's body was discovered in a storm drain in North Belfast 6 days after he disappeared in June 2020. Solicitor Niall Murphy has spoken on behalf of Noah's mum Fiona.
5: It should be a basic minimum that the Department for Infrastructure prevent access by children to deadly culverts in residential areas. It should be a basic minimum that when a child of our society goes missing, the PSNI do all in their power to find out what happened to him.
3: Infrastructure Minister Liz Kimmins says there are lessons to be learned. Former England footballer Raheem Sterling has pleaded guilty to dangerous driving after crashing his Lamborghini on the M3 motorway in May. The 31-year-old also admitted possessing nitrous oxide. Arsenal are leading Ipswich 2-0 in the EFL Cup. It's half-time at Anfield where Liverpool are 1-up against Tottenham and Falkirk are holding Hearts at 1-1 in the Scottish Premiership. That's the latest. I'm Ruth McKee.
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6: Taking a look at your weather for tonight. Tonight we'll see clear spells and areas of variable cloud drifting in from the west. A few well-scattered showers will also drift in for some, with a minimum temperature of 11 degrees. Moving on to your weather for Wednesday. Tomorrow will continue much the same, with a mixture of bright spells, patchy cloud and a few well-scattered showers possible in spots. A maximum temperature of 18 degrees and a minimum for South Leicestershire and North Northamptonshire 12 degrees.
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We just love that world for free. And if you're following me on social media, I have that page open as well, so plenty of ways to contact the studio tonight. But before we move on, I must say, as always, a massive thank you to the brilliant Pat Stone for keeping you entertained these last 3 hours. She'll be back same time next week from 6 with another great theme show. And if you follow her on social media, she will normally post what the theme is coming up on her show. We've got great music coming up tonight in A-Z of rock music again. Your request, CD from the vaults. I'm sure No Doubt we'll have a Chris Jones shameless plug as well in an air guitar moment. So a very busy show tonight. I must say as well, a massive shout out to Hema and her beautiful family. Thanks for your hospitality as always, and great to see you. And we started off the show with A for Aerosmith. Let's carry on the old jukebox with B for Bruce Springsteen, and C, Cass.

And that was D for Def Leppard, hailing from Sheffield, with Animal featuring the Philharmonic Orchestra as well, live. And nothing quite like a live song as well, gives a whole different take to the original song too. You're listening to Danny on 102.3 HFM. We're doing an A to Z of rock bands tonight, and we're up to E. So I've chosen for E, the Eagles. And this particular song, Take It Easy, is a debut single from the band, and it was written by Jackson Brown and Eagles band member Glenn Frey, who also provides lead vocals too. And it was released back in 1972 and peaked number 12 on the Billboard Hot 100 chart. And it's the opening track of the band's debut album, and it's become one of their signature songs as well. Enjoy!

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Get your requests and dedications in. If I've got it, I'll play it, and I'll play it just for you. I'll also be taking you on a trip to Nooney's Vinyl Vaults, where real records will get played on our turntables. So that's me, Nooney, between 2 and 4 p.m. every Sunday afternoon on HFM. I look forward to seeing you then.

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1: 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Listen to Danny. And for your entertainment pleasure, I guess it's only fitting we jump back over to those guys from New Jersey as they graced the fine shores of the UK last week. And I went to see them play at Wembley Stadium, met so many great new friends and some of the old crowd as well. And going to play this especially for you guys. And certainly brought back some memories as well going to Wembley Stadium, as the first time I saw them play was at Wembley Stadium back in 1995 at the old ground. And it's the 16th studio album by the band entitled Forever. And the first song in this hour is Legendary. Enjoy.

And for H, we're up to, on that one, Bit of Hole in Malibu on 102.3 HFM. We're now up to I. We've got some In Excess, one of the greatest exports to come out of Australia. J for Judas Priest. And then Kiss, Bit of Crazy, Crazy Nights as well. Enjoy. We're flying through the A to Z tonight of rock music. And if you like a song or a request, certainly get in touch and I'll get that lined up for you as well.

And we're having crazy, crazy nights right here on 1 and 2.3 HFM. I've got time to squeeze in some more yet before we head over to the 10 o'clock news. And we've been flying through the A to Z of rock music in this first hour. And we had, of course, CD from the Vaults. And got time to squeeze in two more songs yet. And so we're up to L, we've got Linkin Park. And then straight after that, M, it's got to be Metallica. Turn it up loud and enjoy. See you on the other side.

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3: From the Sky News Centre at 10... A report suggested three babies murdered by Lucy Letby could have been saved if staff at the Countess of Chester Hospital followed safeguarding procedures. Lady Justice Thirlwall's inquiry hit out at dysfunctional management and parents being left in the dark about investigations into the nurse who killed seven patients. Tamlyn Bolton represents some of the victims' families.
4: To the extent that the executives thought about the parents at all, they considered it better to say nothing in the belief a police investigation would lead nowhere.
3: A large search is underway in Suffolk for a three-year-old boy who went missing in the village of Brantham this afternoon. Police have asked villagers to search their sheds, gardens and outbuildings for Noah. Reform UK's searching for a new leader in Wales after Dan Thomas resigned following his arrest at the weekend. He denies wrongdoing after being questioned on suspicion of assault and controlling or coercive behaviour. The mum of a 14-year-old boy who was found dead in a Belfast storm drain 6 years ago says her son was failed by a Stormont department and the police. An inquest jury's concluded the ministry, which oversees an underground tunnel system where he was found, may bear some responsibility for Noah Donoghue's death in 2020. Infrastructure Minister Liz Kimmins says she accepts the findings.
5: I want to put out there that I unreservedly accept the findings of the inquest. And I suppose as Minister, I will ensure that my department learns from the lessons that have been identified and will take that forward in everything that we do.
3: In sport, Arsenal maintain their winning start to the season as a youthful lineup beat Ipswich 4-2 in the League Cup. Liverpool qualified by beating Tottenham 3-1, helped by a late goal from Dominic Szoboszlai. Premier League sides Fulham and Brentford have gone through, and Falkirk beat Hearts 2-1 as the losers missed the chance to go second in the Scottish Premiership. That's the latest. I'm Ruth McKee.
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6: Take a look at your weather for tonight. Tonight we'll see clear spells and areas of variable cloud drifting in from the west. A few well-scattered showers will also drift in for some, with a minimum temperature of 11 degrees. Moving on to your weather for Wednesday, tomorrow will continue much the same, with a mixture of bright spells, patchy cloud and a few well-scattered showers possible in spots. A maximum temperature of 18 degrees and a minimum of southwestern and north Northamptonshire 12 degrees.
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Opening up the final hour with me, Danny Ross, the 102.3 HFM. We're up to N on the A to Z of rock music and Nickelback. And as I love photography, it's got to be Photograph. And we've got another hour till 11 o'clock to squeeze in the final half of the alphabet of rock bands. And I must say as well, good evening to Caroline. It's great to meet you. And I know what you're feeling there when we saw Bon Jovi. The Bon Jovi blues have come down is the worst. But one thing that I do know that I saw online is they were planning to come back in 2027. So once I know more, I will, of course, let you guys know. And we're up to O on the A to Z of rock bands. Going to play Oasis, She's Electric, and then P, Papa Roach, and Last Resort. Caroline, we've got some Bon Jovi coming up in this hour. I'm going to play especially for you, and it's one of my favourites from the band, Living in Paradise. So enjoy.

0: So we're up to R on the A to Z of rock bands, and we're going to play REM for that one, and we've got some Sex Pistols, Terrorvision on the way as well, and then about 10:30 we're going to play CD from the vaults, and we've been looking at Bon Jovi's 16th studio album Forever, and Living in Paradise is lined up for you guys, so enjoy.
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0: It's the CD from the Vault with Danny Rust.
1: And let's wrap up tonight's CD from the Vault, which has been Bon Jovi's 16th studio album, Forever. And all the new friends that I made when I went down to Wembley with Bo, this is for you, and all the old friends as well, Hema and family. Enjoy. It's Living in Paradise.

We are absolutely smashing through the A to Z of rock music tonight, and we're up to V, so it looks like we're going to complete the challenge again tonight. For V, we've gone for the legendary Van Halen, and straight after that for W, we've got Warrant.

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2: The Little Bowden Society is turning the spotlight on one of English history's most controversial figures, as Mike Burton presents a talk on King Richard's East Midlands. 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

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Paper Plane, 102.3 HFM, and it's going to be nearly time for me to say cheerio. We've got time to squeeze in some more yet before we close off the A to Z of rock music.

PC making plans for Nigel. And to wrap up the A to Z of rock, we're going to go with You, Me at 6 White, and then it's got to be ZZ Top for Z.

I hate to say, on that note, it's that time of the evening. Oh, I say cheerio. You've been listening to Danny on 102.3 HFM. That's wrapping up the A to Z of rock music tonight with ZZ Top. I'll be back in a fortnight's time, same time from 9 o'clock onwards, with another great show of A to Z of rock music, CD from the vaults, your requests and shameless plug as well. Take care, stay safe, have a great week, look after each other. See you again soon.

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3: From the Sky News Centre at 11, cameras are going to be installed in cots in England's neonatal units after an inquiry into Lucy Letby's murders. It found three babies killed by the former nurse at the Countess of Chester Hospital could have survived if police were called sooner. Dysfunctional management was also criticised. Dr. Susan Gilby joined the hospital as an executive 3 weeks after Letby's arrest.
4: In particular, a disrespect and dislike from some of the senior executive team of doctors voicing their concerns and speaking up for their patients. I found that extremely concerning and odd.
3: A search is underway in Suffolk for a three-year-old boy who went missing in the village of Brantham this afternoon. Police have asked locals for their help in the search for Noah. An inquest jury has concluded a Stormont department which oversees an underground tunnel system may bear some responsibility for a 14-year-old boy's death. Noah Donoghue's body was discovered in a storm drain in North Belfast in June 2020. Reform UK is searching for a new leader in Wales after Dan Thomas resigned following his arrest at the weekend. He denies wrongdoing after being questioned on suspicion of assault and controlling a coercive behaviour. Arsenal maintain their winning start to the season as a youthful lineup beat Ipswich 4-2 in the EFL Cup. Liverpool qualified by beating Tottenham 3-1, helped by a late goal from Dominic Szoboszlai. Manager Andoni Areola said the young players impressed.
5: After the other day, I think it was clear that we needed energy. We needed fresh legs. We needed people, that players that can give us this intensity. I think the games, no, that we've shown this level, no, of aggressiveness, of willingness to recover the ball high, of, I think we looked better.
3: Premier League teams Fulham and Brentford also went through. And three support acts have quit Ed Sheeran's tour after rapper Macklemore was dropped over his pro-Palestinian comments. Aaron Rowe, Phineas and Lucas Graham all posted that they're withdrawing in solidarity with the rapper. That's the latest. I'm Stevie Shillinglaw.
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6: Mixed day for Wednesday, some bright spells, fairly breezy, but cloudy periods could bring a shower. Cooler than recent days too, highs for South Leicestershire and North Northants, 18 Celsius.
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Join me, Paul Hartshorn, every other Wednesday evening on 102.3 HFM. Expect great music, the infamous Hooker Dog quiz, hilarious stories and plenty of reasons to smile. It's the show that'll brighten your Wednesday. That's Paul Hartshorn, every other Wednesday from 6, only on 102.3 HFM. 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
3: From the Sky News Centre at midnight, it's understood Andy Burnham will meet Donald Trump in New York next week. The Times are reporting the Prime Minister and the US President will come face-to-face on Tuesday at the United Nations General Assembly meeting. A report's found some of the babies killed by nurse Lucy Letby could have been saved. Lady Justice Thirlwall's review criticised a complete failure to protect newborns at the Countess of Chester Hospital. Letby murdered 7 babies and tried to kill another 7 between 2015 and 2016. Health Secretary Yvette Cooper's issued this apology.
4: I am profoundly sorry for the failures set out so clearly in this report, for the harm, distress and unthinkable loss for their families, and for the failures to keep their babies safe.
3: A Coast Guard helicopter has been drafted in to help with the search for a missing 3-year-old boy in Suffolk. Noah was last seen at a playground in Brantham yesterday afternoon when he became separated from a relative. The leader of Reform in Wales has quit after being arrested on suspicion of assault and controlling behaviour. Dan Thomas, who's been released on bail, insists he's done nothing wrong. Now to sport, and 16-year-old Max Diamond scored 2 excellent goals as Arsenal ease to an EFL Cup victory at Ipswich Town. They won 4-2 as the champions kept up their 100% winning record so far this season. Manager Mikel Arteta was full of praise for the teenager.
5: Yeah, he was brilliant. I thought some of the individual actions that he made again to make a difference and to impact the game were outstanding. And we know the talent, we need to look after him.
3: Liverpool, meanwhile, qualified by beating Tottenham 3-1, helped by a fantastic late goal from Dominic Szoboszlai. Premier League teams Fulham and Brentford also went through, beating West Ham and Reading, respectively. And 3 support hacks have now quit Ed Sheeran's tour after rapper Macklemore was dropped over his pro-Palestinian comments. Aaron Rowe, Phineas and Lucas Graham all say they're withdrawing in solidarity with the rapper. That's the latest. I'm Stevie Shillinglaw.
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6: Mixed day for Wednesday, some bright spells, fairly breezy, but cloudy periods could bring a shower. Cooler than recent days too, highs for South Leicestershire and North Northants, 18 Celsius.
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1: 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You can be a part of the show on Tuesday evenings between 9 and 11, where you'll hear music like this.
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3: With folk, Americana, world, blues, and alternative country, this is Adam Wilson's Quiet Revolution.